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All right, Booker and Stryker on Alt-98.7, LA's Alternative Rock. I still, by habit, I open Stryker's microphone, even though there's no one sitting across from me. We turn that off. What we got going is an hour of commercial-free music for your ride home on Alt-98.7. 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You want to go? Not right now, but if you want to go, I'll get you in within, we'll say 15 minutes. We'll make it soon. Hang out with me. It's all

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1: Hi.
0: Hi. Who are you?
1: My name is Rocio.
0: You are like laughing like a mental patient because it's like you sound like you're dizzy from trying for a long time.
1: And yeah.
0: And you've never gotten through. And now you're like wondering, is this real? Am I delirious? See, still laughing. Here's the deal. I have 4 tickets for you for Not Scary Farm.
1: Oh, thank you. Thank you so much.
0: You're welcome. She's still laughing. I like this. Have a nice weekend. Hold on. It's Alt 98.

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0: Booker and Stryker. 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Alessandra comes in after 6 o'clock. Football season is underway and everybody is pulling up with Prize Picks, because Prize Picks has all of your picks in one place.
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0: Love and Joe Burrow this weekend. Playing Miami, more than 256.5 passing yards. 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

It was a choice to have a fourth coffee this late in the day. Hope you're ready to deal with that. It's Alt 98.7, LA's alternative rock. I'm Alessandra, and we made it to Friday. Didn't think we ever would. Last day of this insufferable heat wave. 22 days till Halloween. I got your four-pack of tickets to Not Scary Farm coming in 30 minutes. Here's Dracula to keep the theme. 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

Alter Ego 2027. It's going to be the Super Bowl of alternative music. You want all those details? The Woody Show will have them for you Tuesday, 6 a.m. on LA's alternative rock, Alt 98.7. I'm Alessandra, and those videos today of Newport Beach, absolutely wild. It's the early effects of Tropical Storm Rachel. Hasn't even started raining yet. They got the high tides, the ocean swells. It's kind of crazy. Stay safe out there. Alt 98.7.

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Yo, it's Alt 98.7, LA's alternative rock. I'm Alessandra at Not Scary Farm. This week I was telling you it's the longest running and largest Halloween theme park event in SoCal, but it's actually in the world. Been going on for 53 years. They got 10 mazes, two of them are new, got those glow-in-the-dark drinks, and the Dark Illusion Show by the Magic Castle. If you want these four-packet tickets, be my caller 98 right after Somber. Good luck.

0: 98.7. Who are you? Where are you calling from?
1: I'm Lori, and I'm calling from Riverside.
0: Hi, Lori. What's going on with you? Happy Friday.
1: I hope it's happy. Do you have good news?
0: Oh, Lori. Straight to business. Yes, you're my caller 98. 4 pack of tickets to Knott's are yours.
1: Woohoo! Thank you so much.
0: You're welcome. Who are you taking with?

0: You?
1: Probably my son and his girlfriend.
0: You're going to have so much fun. They got the mazes, the scare zones, and they have these margaritas in a blood bag that I hope you have one for me.
1: Oh my gosh, that's really cool. I'll have one. I'll have two.
0: That's the attitude. Have two. Have three. Why not? The rest of you, we got these 4-pack of tickets to Not Scary Farm all weekend long. Be sure to hang out. It's Alt 98.7.

0: next week. Very busy week on The Woody Show. Tuesday, we're announcing all the details for Alter Ego. You've heard about that. We'll tell you how you can win tickets, when tickets go on sale, who's going to be on the lineup, and when it's happening, and where it's happening. Alter Ego 2027. And then starting Monday and all next week, we're getting you qualified to go on a cruise with Bert Kreischer,
1: the machine.
0: You'll have a room with a balcony. A bunch of his comic friends are going to be there, so it's going to be fun. They're going to drink the boat dry, he said. Your chance to get on board starting Monday here on The Woody Show. Anything you got for us between now and then, you can leave on the After Hours voicemail. 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

Good evening. It's Alt 98.7, LA's alternative rock. I'm Alessandra, and we got 12 weeks left of 2026, which means Alter Ego 2027 is basically right around the corner. This coming Tuesday, 6 a.m., The Woody Show, giving us the what, when, where's of the big night, and even how to get those tickets before they go on sale. 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Wink, wink. 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

worried for you. It's Alt 98.7, LA's alternative rock. I'm Alessandra, and Dawson Daughtry from Almost Monday auditioned for The Voice in 2015, and the judge, Adam Levine of Maroon 5, turned him down. That is a band that is still touring. Well, fast forward to yesterday, Almost Monday opened up for Maroon 5 at a festival in Ohio. Life is funny. Here they are now. 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

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I'm Alessandra, and Halloween, just 22 days away. Bunch of horror movies out streaming or in theaters. People are talking about Other Mommy. I saw Backrooms, loved it. Saw Buddy, loved it even more. It's like a perfect mix between Barney and Don't Hug Me, I'm Scared. If you know that, I want to be your friend. 22987, let me know what's good on the horror front. 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

The Offspring on Alt 98.7, LA's Alternative Rock. I'm Alessandra, and whatever you got going on Tuesday at 6 a.m., that includes sleeping, reschedule it, because The Woody Show giving us the what, when, where's of Alter Ego 2027. It's going to be epic. All I can say is that it's happening in January. You're going to want to know all the details. You know what else is going to be epic? Julia Wolf. She's got two sold-out shows at the Fonda later this month. Here she is.

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9: 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You jolt awake and start thinking about fueling your gut? 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
1: 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Alt 98.7, LA's alternative rock. I'm Alessandra. Time for what? Well, it's time for She Is the Voice, hosted by Lisa Warden. Happens every Friday. The greatest and new female names in alternative music. I took a peek at her playlist. She's got a lot of really good stuff, including new music by Remy Wolf. Her new album came out today, Mud. I'm already obsessed. And she's got some tickets for you to see Charlie XCX, so stick around. This is Phoebe Bridgers now, Lost Boys. I will catch you on the other side. It's Alt 98.7.

so excited. And I'm also excited for tonight. We've got some great music to play for you. We're going to play new music from The Interrupters. Music from Remy Wolf, Garbage, Susie and the Banshees. Yes, I did say that. Music from LA band Vanity, so much more. Plus, I'm going to give you tickets to see Charlie XCX. She has two sold-out nights at the Forum coming up next weekend. But to kick off our night, who was at the Hollywood Bowl this week for the Hayley Williams Show? Alt 98.7 presented Hayley. Two sold-out nights at the Bowl. I went on Monday night, and she was absolutely fantastic in ways that I never imagined. Just the variety of music she performed, from her solo albums to the collaborations to just her. She played piano and she played guitar, and the band. It was such a gorgeous night. And she pulled this one out of the vault. I haven't really heard her play this song live before. And Rico Nasty performed on Monday night with Hayley to do this song. This is actually a B.O.B. song. So let's kick it off right now. Happy Friday night, guys. Can we pretend?

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You're listening to She Is The Voice. It's our weekly specialty show that I get to host. I created the show, so I get to host it. My name is Lisa Warden, and thank you for being with us tonight. I am very excited to play for you this next song. LA band The Interrupters. They've been on hiatus for a minute, like 3-4 years, and Amy had a baby, and now they're finally back with new music, and I was thrilled when I heard this song. It is called Warrior Spirit, but before I play it for you, just want to let you know they have a few shows coming up. Actually, they're next year. March 17th at the Fox Theater in Pomona, April 30th at the Wiltern in LA, and May 2nd at House of Blues Anaheim. So, without further ado, this is brand new music from The Interrupters, and it's called Warrior Spirit.

That's one of my favorite songs from Girl in Red. We fell in love in October. So perfect for a night like tonight. And reminder, coming up in about 7 or 8 minutes, you're going to win sold out tickets to see Charlie XCX at the Wiltern, or sorry, not the Wiltern, at the Forum next weekend. And right now I want to play for you Remy Wolf. Her new album, Mud, just came out today. She's playing the Fonda Theater tomorrow night in Hollywood. And Remy's been in a lot of places lately. I saw her in Vegas at the iHeart Festival. She came out and performed with Weezer. And then I saw that she came out and performed with Hayley Williams this past Tuesday night at the Bowl. I went Monday night, so I missed her. But they performed Parachute together, which is one of my favorite Hayley songs. So anyway, let's hear brand new music from Remy Wolf. This is Bottle.

0: It is Alt-98.7, and you are listening to She Is The Voice. I just played you Garbage, and one of my favorite songs from them is Special. And I noticed that Shirley Manson and Melissa Auftemar are going to do this really cool event at the LACMA, and it's on October 20th. Unfortunately, it's sold out, but it's all surrounding Melissa's book. It's called My 90s Rock Photographs. And Melissa toured, well, she was in the band Hole. She was also in the Smashing Pumpkins. She was a bassist. And all during the 90s, she would take her camera everywhere with her. And she has this amazing collection of photographs. So this event is going to be showcasing her book. It's pictures with Pavement and Sonic Youth and Drew Barrymore. And it just sounds really cool. So I love that Shirley and Melissa are coming together for that event. And it is time. Who would like to go see Charlie XCX at the Forum? I know I would. That's going to be an incredible show. I'm going to take the first five callers, 800-782-7987, right now. Good luck.
1: Hey, Billy, you there?

Now that feels like October. Oh my gosh, I love Susie Sue so much. Total icon. We're going to take a very quick break, and we're going to be back with music from Evanescence, Lola Young, Churches, and a band that I'm going to play for you for the first time. And if you like My Chemical Romance and you like Panic at the Disco, you're going to want to stick around to hear this. Don't go anywhere.

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It is Alt 98.7, LA's alternative rock, and we're into our second half of She Is The Voice. And I want to play for you right now a band. Their name is Vanity, and I stumbled upon them, and I don't know about you, but I love My Chemical Romance, and I really love Panic at the Disco. And when I heard this, it reminded me so much of those bands, and except it's got a female on the vocals. Billy is her name. And I'm really excited to play this for you. I would love to know what you think. So this is LA band Vanity, and the song is called Experiment.

We just played you Lola Young, and she is playing live again. She just announced her Everything Begins tour. Those tickets went on sale already, and she will be at the Greek Theater next May, on May 4th. Lola will also be appearing at the Camp Flognaw Carnival. That's November 14th at Dodger Stadium. Tyler, the creator, puts this on every year. Turnstile are also playing. Steve Lacy is playing Future. Tyler, the creator, Lola Young. That's going to be really fun. And speaking about playing live, churches, they just announced a one-night-only date right here in Hollywood. The Troubadour, November 16th. So let's hear brand new music from churches. This is Roses.

Williams, sold out at the Hollywood Bowl. Two nights that we got to present the Hayley Williams show. And I am so proud of this woman. I first met her when she was in her teens, and I have seen her grow and blossom into this beautiful, empowered, strong, just incredibly talented woman. And at the bowl, again, she really showed us that. Just the multi-instruments that she plays, this band that she put together. There was a choir up there. She curated that night front to back and just played music from all her different solo albums. And it was just such a beautiful night. So the way she closed it out was with this song, one of her favorites off Ego Death. This is Hayley Williams and Parachute.

Alt 98.7, LA's alternative rock, and I've got one more song I want to play for you. I just cannot stop thinking about and raving about Hayley Williams.

0: All right, guys, that's going to do it for us tonight. I hope you have a beautiful weekend. And just a reminder, Tuesday morning, 6 a.m., The Woody Show is going to unveil all the details for Alter Ego 2027. Have a great weekend. We'll see you next week.
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4: 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You've heard about that. 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Alter Ego 2027. 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We're getting you qualified to go on a cruise with Bert Kreischer, the machine.
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I'm Alessandra, and Bob Moses, they played a show at Red Rocks in Denver last night, and they gave us the best Closer 9 Inch Nails cover I've ever heard in my life. Go check it out. It's on their Instagram. Yeah.

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29: You know, it's almost like we never left.

Dominic Fike. We were supposed to get his new album, How to Quit Smoking, today, but it was postponed. So we now get it October 30. It's all to 98.7, LA's alternative rock. I'm Alessandra. Are you excited about the rain this weekend? Oh, I'm so stoked. I'm going to take a hot yoga class, get some pho, and then put some movie on with a lot of zombies. It's all to 98.7.

Gorillaz. You can catch them at the Q Forum Saturday, October 24 for their mountain tour. You're going to be there. It's Alt 98.7, LA's alternative rock. I'm Alessandra, but you got to be here this weekend, 10 a.m. to 7 p.m., both Saturday and Sunday. We're hooking you up with those four-packet tickets to Knott's Scary Farm, longest continuous-running Halloween theme park event in the world. So if you like being scared on purpose, margaritas in a blood bag, and riding rides, you know where to be.

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1: Next week, very busy week on the Woody Show. Tuesday, we're announcing all the details for Alter Ego. You've heard about that. We'll tell you how you can win tickets, when tickets go on sale, who's going to be on the lineup and when it's happening and where it's happening. Alter Ego 2027. And then starting Monday and all next week, we're getting you qualified to go on a cruise with Bert Kreischer,
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1: You'll have a room with a balcony. A bunch of his comic friends are going to be there. 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Yeah. Your chance to get on board starting Monday here on The Woody Show. Anything you got for us between now and then, you can leave on the After Hours voicemail. 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

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I'm Alessandra, and you are going to love the info the Woody Show's given you. 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

I know I'm going to love the new Kings of Leon album called Oh My Beloved. 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I'm Alessandra. Thanks for hanging out on this Friday night. I got some Slightly Stupid, MGMT, Evanescence, all on the way after Nirvana.

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Jamie Lee just gets better and better. I grew up listening to Evanescence. They still crush it. It's Alt 98.7, LA's alternative rock. I'm Alessandra. I don't know what you got going on Tuesday at 6 a.m., but if you're doing anything other than listening to The Woody Show, we got to change that, because that is when they're revealing the Alter Ego 2027 lineup. Everything you need to know, including how you can get your hands on some tickets before they even go on sale, because they're going to go pretty fast. 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

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Scouts Honor. It's Alt 98.7, LA's alternative rock. I'm Alessandra. Also getting you those 4-pack of tickets to Not Scary Farm. We're actually doing that this entire weekend. Starts tomorrow, 10 a.m. with me on Alt 98.7. Got the new one by Fontaines DC now. It's Marianne, author new album Dopamine Chamber that we get next Friday.

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1: Next week, very busy week on the Woody Show. Tuesday, we're announcing all the details for Alter Ego. You've heard about that. We'll tell you how you can win tickets, when tickets go on sale, who's going to be on the lineup, and when it's happening, and where it's happening. Alter Ego 2027. And it's starting Monday and all next week. We're getting you qualified to go on a cruise with Bert Kreischer,
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1: You'll have a room with a balcony. A bunch of his comic friends are going to be there, so it's going to be fun. They're going to drink the boat dry, he said. Yeah. Your chance to get on board starting Monday here on The Woody Show. Anything you got for us between now and then, you can leave on the After Hours voicemail. 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

fun and all, but if I don't get out of here now, you don't get a full hour of new music next with Mike Jones on Emerging Alt. 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I'm Alessandra. I'll be back tomorrow, 10 a.m., filling in for Nicole Alvarez with more tickets to Nat's Scary Farm. Until then, have a great rest of your weekend.

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1: 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And welcome to your new music show, Emerging Alt. I'm your host for tonight, Mike Jones. And to get into the weekend, we've got a lot of great new stuff for you with Somber, with Death Cab for Cutie, with The Neighborhood, and a whole lot more. And Churches, they are back with their first song in a couple years. They're going to start out our Friday edition of Emerging Alt with Roses.

Alt 98.7, My Body Isn't Ready. We have Somber in Emerging Alt tonight, and he is on his new tour. Just kicked off the other day, played in Anaheim tonight, LA this week, and San Diego's coming up. Austin, Houston, Dallas, Charlotte, Philly, D.C. Somber is going all over everywhere. From now up to Thanksgiving, he's going to be doing all these huge shows. By the way, talking about huge shows, Alter Ego is also coming. I want to talk more about that with you, our big iHeartRadio alternative show, right after Exit Signs from Leap in Emerging Alts.

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0: If I wasn't working, I'd be causing some Friday night trouble. I hope you are. The good kind, though. Not the one where you end up having to apologize to a million people in the morning. Thanks for hanging out with us. Getting your weekend going with Emerging Alt, our new music show. 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

Stone Over Water from Death Cab for Cutie in Emerging Alton. Besides making music, Ben Gibbard, Death Cab's leader, is also a big runner. He does 50 and 100-mile races like ultra running. Well, the Taco Bell 50K ultra marathon just happened the other day in Denver where people ran by 10 different Taco Bells. You have to eat something at 9 out of 10 of them, and you have 11 hours to finish. Running and Taco Bell. Look, I love Taco Bell, but I don't know if I'm running with a Crunchwrap or a Chalupa churning in my stomach. Whoa. Loser, Tame Impala on Emerging Alts.

LA's alternative rock, Alt 98.7. Oh, yeah. Steve Lacy is in Emerging Alt tonight. And also, people are hearing the song with Spider-Man Brand New Day, because now the movie, you can rent it or buy it and watch it at home. And the movie just recently, still at the box office in a lot of places, too. It's still out at movies. It went over the $2.5 billion mark worldwide. And Spider-Man as a whole, as a character, has made $17.5 billion with all of the movies. There's big bucks in the Spidey world for sure. The Neighborhood and Private on Emerging Alt.

LA's alternative rock, Alt 98.7. The Revivalists are definitely our biggest band on the show tonight. I believe there's 48 members now in total. Heartstop in emerging alt. This weekend, the Revivalists are going to play in Atlantic City. After the show, guys, you should go over to Caesar's Palace and find the Beer Garden slot machines. I played those years ago, and I only threw in a couple bucks, but next thing you know, I hit for almost 200, just totally random. I was shocked. There might still be some luck in those Beer Garden slot machines, Revivalists. Joyce Manor, I used to go to this bar. It's Emerging Alt, your new music show.

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3: 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Thanks for hanging out with us. I'm Mike Jones. And while we're playing you the music, we want to know what you think about it, too. 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
5: 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Back

0: Phoebe Bridgers with Lost Boys in Emerging Alt. If you haven't watched the video for that, there is some fine LARPing going on, some pretend medieval fighting. And I saw, actually, this popped up on Instagram, so random, but a guy tomorrow is going to be in Washington Square Park in New York City, 3 o'clock tomorrow afternoon. He's dressed in a full knight's outfit. He said, come duel with me. Swords will be provided. Probably foam swords, but I'm definitely going to have to check back in with that guy and see how his Saturday afternoon is going. Write me in. Sam Fender and Olivia Dean are together on Emerging Alt.
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0: John Clay Wolf.
1: That's a song I planned on never hearing again.
2: That's a. I get what he's doing there.
1: I get. No, I get it. I get it. I'm not banging it on his song selection. I'm just. I haven't heard. You hear all these songs that you've heard in the past. I haven't heard that one in. I don't know. When did that thing come out? Was that 85 or something?
3: Would have been mid 80s. Yeah, late 80s.
1: Who sang it? I have no idea.
3: Mike.
2: Mister, I have no idea.
4: I've.
2: David and David.
1: I was thinking of something and something.
2: It's that new wave, right? Type.
1: Howard Jones moment when
3: yep.
1: I was in fifth
3: Howard
1: grade.
3: Howard Jones, yeah.
1: What did he say? Something, nothing was wrong at all or something? Everything was wrong. 800-800-7234. J.D. Ryan is on my right. Michael Turley is on my left. DJ Pre-K is behind the glass. Homeschool Kyle is behind the glass. A.O. is behind the glass in the production rooms.
2: And then you have...
1: Bobbo. We've got an empty bottle of whiskey and headphones on it on Bobbo's camera. Because he's got the flu.
2: Yeah. Brown bag flu.
1: Brown bag flu. My wife's out of town.
2: Oh.
3: What's she doing? Dare I ask?
1: What do you think she's doing? For my wife to go out of town by herself.
3: By herself?
1: Yep.
3: I was going to say Disney.
2: Yeah.
1: Well,
3: am I close?
1: You're damn close.
3: Disney convention.
1: You're super close. You're on it.
2: Disney convention with pins.
1: You got it. It is in California, you know.
3: Got it.
1: Yeah.
2: Holy cow. So she flew all the way out there for this.
1: Yep. And she brought all of her stuff. She's got, she said she had 400 pounds worth of luggage.
3: Oh, my.
2: 400 pounds?
1: Or 300 pounds worth of luggage.
3: Pins?
1: Yeah. So all of her stuff. So she sets up a booth at these conventions.
3: And does
2: sells
3: what?
2: Them?
1: Sells yeah, them? Sell and trade. Oh yeah, that's okay. The whole racket.
3: So okay. Huge.
1: So they this thing's exploded, and she's in the middle of it, and you know gives. There's pins that she's given $20 for that are worth $1,000, and there's pins that she's given $500 for that are worth $2,000. I mean, they're not that. That's a success story, just like the car trading.
3: Sure.
1: And then a lot of it, but I'm like, darling. You've got to sell. Why? I was coaching her last night a little bit. When they come up to your booth, how about, she said, well, they say, do you want to trade or sell? And I normally say sell. I said, but it seems like you trade more than you sell. Inventory needs to reduce. Yeah. I mean, what? You need to find a comfort level of your inventory where you are, that's where you're at.
3: 500 pounds of luggage.
1: Well, pins. It's a display.
3: But that's a mom. I mean, that's 10 suitcases.
2: I'm not saying
3: the average suitcase weighs 50.
1: Maybe I'm wrong.
3: Yeah, I think you're wrong. It's a lot.
2: I'm not saying she's a hoarder.
1: Right.
2: But somebody that's a real
1: well,
2: fan.
1: Well, a hoarder wouldn't go out in public and try to sell their stuff.
3: A collector,
2: it's hard for them to sell.
1: Right.
2: So, yeah, you're going to have an intervention with her at some point. So you really need to sell. Because I'm sure she...
5: Disconnect.
6: Oh, no.
7: There's no call for that kind of language, laddie.
5: Vulgar and abusive language. That's an automatic disconnect.
8: You've got a dirty, whorish mouth.
3: My rubber hose.
1: It's going to go up.
3: And slam it down when you sell.
1: Right. It's the same reason I don't bring many cars out here.
3: Sure.
1: When you see the cars come out here, do you notice that they stay for a while?
3: They stay for a while. Yeah. There's tons out there that have been there for a long time.
1: Yeah. But
3: they look great.
1: But the idea is that they're appreciating. That Ferrari, that Newman Ferrari, has gone up a lot.
3: Has it really?
1: Yes, sir. That one I bought with Adam Carolla?
3: Yeah, I remember it.
1: I was trying to sell it this year at Pebble, and Carolla talked me out of it.
3: Why?
1: He said, John, I think we're leaving like $2 million on the table.
3: Stop it.
1: If you do that.
3: What?
1: I'm like, okay, I'll hang.
3: Okay, I'll wait.
1: You've been right this long. I'll keep riding with you. But it's a million-dollar car now.
3: Yeah.
1: And it wasn't when we bought it. And he thinks it could turn into 2, 3, 4.
2: Wow.
3: Whoa. Dude.
1: Yeah. So that would be a good example of a hold.
3: Sure. but they're not all that.
1: No. But that's the most expensive car I got out here. Yeah. And then, if you're, but when it's time and it's peaking, you need to sell.
3: Sure. Well, now's the time. Yeah.
2: She's at a convention. I mean, she's got the best audience that
3: ever.
2: They're
3: ever going to get.
2: She could come home with some scratch. That's it.
1: Or more pins.
2: Yeah.
1: More pins. AJ in San Diego, what's the weather doing out there? Y'all getting dumped on?
9: No, we're good over here. Right here on poolside. I just wanted to say I'm a big fan of you guys. Dang it.
1: I got it. We got you
9: dumped. Every single year. every single year, it's unfortunate, but you guys are the first ones that I go to because you guys have classic rock, and I'm like, okay, I don't have to listen to the 97.3, the fan, which is like right here, the radio station. Mm-hmm. But what I like about it is that you guys always go back and forth and all that.
1: We give you a place to lose your frustrations.
9: Well, our frustrations is exactly as like, because you guys are Philadelphia based, right?
1: No, we're Dallas, so our frustrations are heavy with the Cowboys.
9: Oh, okay. I thought you guys are Philadelphia based, but either way, Dallas based. You know, we're all upset, but you know, it's that feeling like once you know that your season's done, and mm-hmm. it's like you got to go to work the next day, and you're like, oh, man, and you have to be. Like somewhat fortunate to be like going into work, and you're like have to be prepared. But you know, all of us have that opportunity, except the Dodgers because they have that $1 billion team. Whatever, mm-hmm. I'm not going to go into that. But I've listened to your guys' 102.9 mm-hmm. MGK for the last 2.5-3 years, and it's just such a grace off of like after they lose, and like I'm not going to listen to any more sports radio. I just want to hear classic rock. Boom, boom, boom. I want to hear the Bengals. I want to hear, you know, like everything like that. So I just really appreciate what you guys do. And I just wanted to get my two cents in from San Diego because, you know, it's a little sunshine over here. It's a little hot over here. It's 84. So
2: 84 is hot. You don't know hot.
1: Thank you, AJ.
2: Company loves misery. That's what it is. Yeah. That's what he's.
1: Misery loves company.
2: Yes. I'm sorry. Yes.
1: I wanted to ask him about what he felt about the Chargers moving to LA, but I didn't have another 45 minutes.
2: Yeah.
1: He was a little excited.
3: Long-winded.
1: 800-800. Hey, Gary and Hurst, this 85 LS swap truck, I sent it to Hot Rod Kyle. He's going to be calling you on it.
0: Yeah. Okay. Hey, hello.
1: Hey. I sent your number to my buyer that buys those, and he'll be calling you on it. He should have already tried to call you this morning.
0: Oh, okay. All right.
1: Thanks. 800-800-7234, 800-800-RADIO. What else in the news?
3: Do you want to do that? Okay, we have time. Okay. Did you hear the story about the guy in Stephenville, Texas? He's got to get rid of 90 exotic and collectors.
1: He doesn't have to. They're doing it for him.
3: Yeah, he actually got in trouble.
1: Big trouble.
3: Lloyd Eiley of Stephenville operated the Clayton, Texas Legacy Insurance Group. And basically what he did is the Department of Defense has gotten involved here. He would have insurance premiums collected without issuing any policies. Mm-hmm. Credit card fraudulent.
1: That's one way to make money.
3: Opened up. Yeah, but how do people do this and not think they're going to get caught? He opened up these credit card fraudulent accounts.
1: He's just stealing.
3: Bernie Madoff
1: in Texas on a small scale.
3: He obtained
1: and he took all of his juice and bought Lamborghinis with it. I've been through the VIN number list. A lot of those cars came from us.
3: What?
1: I mean, not directly, through other dealers.
3: But you've touched your hand. Anyway, he obtained more than $2 million through fake investment programs alone, and he used it to buy at least 90 exotic and collector cars. He's pleaded guilty. He had 13 years and 4 months, and his vehicle is now being forfeited and made to be sold to pay off his victims. Yeah. So you already knew about it.
1: Oh yeah, everybody around the country's been emailing me this thing. I'm like, that auction, there'll be no money there for anybody. Anytime there's blood in the water this like that, and it's well publicized.
3: Yeah. Yeah.
1: New York, what you got on your mind?
4: Yeah, the guys, your wife that's going out with the selling stuff, whatever.
1: Yeah.
4: UPS the stuff or FedEx the stuff. They'll take it on the plane with you.
1: To
4: in the hotel.
1: I hear you. I mean, it's one of those deals that I just stay the hell out of.
4: Yeah.
1: Because I just...
4: I get it.
1: If I get involved, first of all, I get criticized. And second of all, it's just nothing good's going to come out of it for me. I'm just going to get called stupid about something. Mm-hmm. And I just leave it alone.
4: I was married once.
1: I got you. Thank you, sir. 800-800-7234-800-800. 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So he's going to load it into the thing. So go to jcwshow.com and you can see what's going on out there. Did you give it to Kyle yet?
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1: Perfect. 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
3: Exactly.
1: I mean,
3: exactly.
1: When we look at these lists of people and they just send in a VIN number and no photos.
3: No photos.
1: They move to the bottom of the line.
3: Exactly. They go to the bottom of the list.
1: Because the people that send us real descriptions and real photos are people that are actually wanting to do business. And that's who we want to do business with. So if you, you didn't call me back. Yeah, well, you didn't even send anything. And you didn't answer an email.
3: Yeah,
1: and you clicked the opt-out deal so nobody can talk to you.
3: Right.
1: What the hell do you want?
3: You want a free estimate is what
1: we'll
3: you
1: right
3: want.
1: We'll be right back.

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21: Hey, Kyle, play that tape again once this intro's over on our JCW show side. Ben just got back from the track next door where the cross-country race is going on.
22: Who's Ben?
21: Ben is a buddy of mine from high school. Ben, good morning.
23: Good morning.
21: So what? Why are we not hearing them?
23: Well, Marty, the organizer, said that
21: talking to the mic,
23: they're not going to be really riding it hard till about 2 o'clock. But it is open to ride now. But the
21: why all those people there? Nobody's riding it. I thought that this morning at sunup they'd all go ape crap.
23: Yeah, so did I.
21: So Marty said what?
23: He said that it really nobody wants to break in a fresh track, but they're going to do it. All the riders will hit it about 2 o'clock.
21: They don't want to break in a fresh track.
23: Yeah.
21: So they don't want to put their energy into practice before the race today. Until the berms are all cut in.
23: That's correct. They're going to be cutting them in. He said the vast majority will be there about 2 o'clock.
21: Well, they're all there now.
23: Well, they're there, but they're just not riding.
21: So they're all just sitting there waiting for the other one to start because they don't want to... Because, like, when you're doing these cross-countries, they're, you know, two-hour races. So you have to pace your energy. Mm-hmm. So they want not to ride on a track. Because it's a brand-new track that we just cut. It's 8 miles. And the lines aren't cut yet. Mm-hmm. So these guys are holding back. Waiting on the squids to go ride it out to get the lines put in. But nobody's going, so somebody's going to have to go. All right.
23: All right.
21: Thank you. Yeah, you, we rode 2 laps yesterday. I rode 6 laps this week on it. It's long. It's fun. It's good. If tomorrow afternoon, the pros will start going at 1 o'clock, if you're into that. And there's a lot of spectator areas, so... Come out to the ranch, W6 Ranch, right here where the studio is. And there's a big race going on next door. It's a sanctioned event, Texas Cross Country Race Association. And tonight at the Roadhouse, we're actually doing a open mic thing, a round table, with 2 old pros and 2 young pros, the number 1 and 2 in the points right now. This is gear-heady stuff, but I'm going to be the host just to keep it going. But I'm to take these 4 pros and kind of do a round table with them for the crowds and get them to talk about strategy and what they do and why they're great and all that crap.
22: You're going
21: to
22: be geeking out. That's what you're going to be doing.
21: Yeah, this is really my geek out thing. This is my hobby.
22: No, there's nothing wrong with that.
21: I have a hobby. I'm 54 years old and I have a hobby that I like. And it is a... my dad said it was white trash. So I guess that makes me white trash.
22: Yeah. Hey, it's all right. You enjoy it.
21: I do. Why is that wrong?
22: Well, no, it's not. You took the time up in the lightning round to talk about your hobby instead of your other profession, buying cars.
21: Oh, that was supposed to be the lightning round?
22: Yeah, that's supposed to be the lightning round.
21: Okay, we'll come back in a minute to the lightning round.
24: What is this place?
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21: 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Hey, Roland in Pasadena, this 91 SEC, so it's a conversion. It's got a modern engine in it.
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21: Okay, but like the motor that is in it, is it a different motor that came with it?
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21: Does it have a wide body kit?
7: No.
21: Why?
7: I did not like that.
21: Well, that's where the money is.
7: I did not like it. Yeah, but I didn't like it.
21: Okay. Did you buy this thing new?
7: No, I got it. I got it with 5,000 miles on it.
21: What year did you buy it?
7: 92.
21: Okay. Do me a favor. Go to givemethevin.com. Send me some photos and a VIN number. Let me do some research on it. It sounds, if it was a wide body, I'd hit you hard enough to get it bought. I need to research. You want $90,000 for it, right?
7: Well, I got offer when I went to Concorso Italiano. I had two business cards on the windshield. One was 85. The other one was 90.
8: I turned it down.
21: So. You know the money is right about there. So what will you take for it?
7: I wouldn't take less than 90.
21: Okay. Go to Give Me the VIN. Send the VIN number and some photos. And let me take a look. And on the note, when it says any note, say John wants to see this one. So the buyer will send me the link.
7: Okay.
21: And I'll look at it myself. Thank you. Richard, a 68 Cadillac Fleetwood Broham. Is it a four-door?
9: Yes, sir.
21: And it needs a bit of love. So define love. Like, does it need paint?
9: Well, I'll hug it and kiss it before I sell it.
21: Then why did you call to sell it?
9: Well, because I inherited it, and I don't need it.
21: Okay.
9: I've got like 10 other cars, and it's just sitting in the shop gathering dust. And I thought if maybe somebody could use it for rage or something, you know, they're welcome to it.
21: Right. For what?
10: Parade.
22: I don't know.
21: Use it for a what?
9: Parade.
21: Oh, a parade. Parade. I got you. I thought you said a rage. All right. 68. So does it need paint? Is the paint good or is it bad?
9: Well, actually, the paint's good. The only little problem with it, it's got one of them old goofy vinyl tops on it, and it's starting to crack a little.
21: Mm-hmm.
9: The garage kept all of its life, the interior's like new, the trunk's like new, everything's like new.
21: It could be 154 though. It's hard to bid those cars when you're not looking at them.
9: I'm not expecting you to bid.
21: Do this. Go around it. Take pictures. Right? Does it start?
9: Well, yeah. Well, it's got a brand new engine in it that's just been overhauled. And transmission and all the running gear, but it's never been started since it was reinstalled.
22: But yeah, it starts though.
21: Well, can you hook a jump box up to start?
9: I'm sure it would.
21: I'm
9: sure it would.
21: Go around, take pictures of it. Go to givemethevin.com. Let me take a look at it because I may be interested in it. I've been looking for a parade car.
9: Good. Have you got time for a quick question?
21: Sure. From you, yes.
9: My mother's maiden name was Wolf.
21: All right.
9: And she was up from around New York City, and I was just curious as to whether or not you'd ever heard you had any kinfolk from up in the Northeast.
21: I don't know. Was she Jewish?
9: No.
21: Well, I'm not either, so maybe we got that out of the way.
22: Okay.
21: My dad said I'm the only Jewish son he ever had, though. He was implying that I was a shrewd negotiator, I think.
9: I never knew a Jewish.
21: Thank you, Richard. I dumped him right in time.
22: Thank you.
21: Oh yeah. It was coming.
8: It was coming. There was a coming.
22: Where is he from?
21: Kentucky, baby. Yeah. Kentucky. Good morning, Kentucky.
9: Good morning.
22: A parade.
21: Okay, this is one we need to take. So the walk to Walnut Springs for the rally. Sir Minus?
22: Yes.
21: The guy that called in every Saturday and walked the Appalachian Trail and called in all the time. He's doing a walk from Denton to Walnut Springs raising money for cancer, for the hair donations.
0: Sure.
21: Sir Minus, you there?
1: Yeah, I'm here, John.
21: Are you already on the road? Have you started already?
1: No, we're less than 24 hours.
22: Uh-oh.
21: Lost you, buddy. Did you fall off into a manhole?
22: By the way, you can go to GoFundMe, JCW Hike, the number 2, Bike Rally, to give
21: Hike to Bike.
22: Yeah, Hike to Back Bike Rally. I just donated $50 there, so yeah, go ahead and give to a good cause. So
21: yeah,
22: so what, JD. You
0: know, I'm going to do it. I'm
21: how far are they walking? They're walking for 14 days.
22: Yeah, it's it's like 20, almost, it's a marathon, basically, so 26-something miles.
3: I'm going to go out and walk the last five with him. I know it's not
22: No.
21: Dude, five is a lot. I ain't walking five. Well, I'm a little hurt, but
3: yeah.
22: When are you doing that? Because when is it that you're walking the five?
3: When do they get here?
21: They're supposed to land.
3: On Friday?
22: No, during the show.
21: When he calls back, he can tell us.
3: Oh, well, that's during the show. Say, how are you going to do that?
21: So you're going to have to walk five before the show. So,
3: okay, I can do that.
21: Yeah.
3: I can do that.
21: They're doing it and cutting it up to with different people. And JCW Hike to Bike Rally, I think, is his Instagram handle.
22: Yep.
21: Hey, are you back? We lost you.
1: Yeah.
21: Okay.
1: Call failed over here in Justin, Texas.
21: So you are leaving in tomorrow or Monday?
1: Yeah, tomorrow morning.
21: Okay, and you're walking for how many days?
1: 14.
21: So it's 14 days until the Walnut Springs bike route.
3: They get here, okay.
21: And the idea is for you guys to land here Saturday morning or Friday morning, or do you know?
1: We're going to be in Meridian Friday evening, and then we'll be walking to Walnut Springs Saturday morning.
22: And how many miles? Because I might be off by a lot.
1: You know, I think it might change by the time we get there, but I have myself routed at 150.
22: God.
3: Wow.
22: 150. I was thinking 26.
1: I want to tell you guys thank you so much. For John, you guys donated $500.
21: Mm-hmm.
1: I really appreciate it.
21: Absolutely.
1: And then our two other biggest sponsors were First Baptist Church of Krugerville for $600, and then Smoke and Jack Ranch on the Brazos at Goat Neck Ranch for $1,000.
22: Nice. That's awesome.
1: We're so, just over $5,000 right now.
21: And what's the charity?
1: It's for Pink Heart Funds, which is a cancer wig donation group.
21: Mm-hmm.
1: My brother and I, we've been donating our hair to them for about 10 years now, and they're one of the closest charities that I have relation to.
21: And you've got this mapped out. Did you figure out where you're going to stay on the north side? Did anybody help you at Fort Worth?
1: We ended up getting an Airbnb, and it's our first year, so once we get some notoriety on this, I think next year it'll be way easier to try and get something going with the Stockyards.
21: Okay. Well,
1: on Tuesday night, we're going to be in Keller at the Poor Shack, and anyone that comes in there is going to be able to like get beer and food, and all that's going to go towards the fundraiser that we're hanging out there in Keller at the Poor Shack.
21: Poor Shack in Keller. What night? Tuesday night. Okay. And you're keeping up with all this on your Instagram handle, which is JCW Hike, letter 2, Bike, Hike to Bike Rally. Is that correct?
1: That's exactly right, John. And we also have a GoFundMe with that same title.
21: All right. Awesome. Well, this is we will be talking to you again on the air next Saturday. And guys, if you want to get involved with that and you want to catch just sections of what they're doing, a lot of people are just going to walk sections of what they're doing.
22: Not 150 miles.
21: Right.
3: No, I'm not doing that.
21: Do you? How many guys have said they want to do the whole thing with you? That's a commitment.
1: Me, Jeffrey Green from the Pink Heart Fund's board of directors is coming in today.
21: Mm-hmm.
1: And then Two Meals from the Appalachian Trail I met last year. He's taking a train from Missouri, and he'll be there. He'll be at my house later tonight as well.
21: So you got three guys are starting 150 miles. And then people are going to be adding on and joining you for moments throughout the whole thing over the 2 weeks.
22: Forrest Gump.
21: Here we go.
22: Yep.
21: Where's Jenny?
1: JD, I hope to see you out there in Meridian at 144 Harvest.
3: Okay.
1: Morning of.
3: I'll be there.
21: That's Friday morning?
3: Right. Is that Friday or Saturday?
1: It's going to be Friday evening.
22: Okay.
3: Yes.
1: Friday night, and then we're walking to Walnut in the morning from 144 Harvest, right on there on the outside of Meridian. Okay.
3: I'll walk in with you Friday.
21: He's got to be on the air on Saturday.
3: I got to be on the radio.
1: Oh.
21: I didn't think about that.
22: We'll find a spot Friday to do it.
3: Yeah, we'll do it.
21: Our JD could take a segment. We'll figure it out. But Sir Mice, great to see you. The light's blinking at me. I've got to jump. Okay. Hike to JCW, hike to bike rally.
22: Yep. Go to GoFundMe.
21: It's 2 weeks out officially, and they're starting to walk. The Forrest Gump walk across Texas. Interesting. Wow. We'll be right back.
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4: It's 30 minutes away. I'll be there in 10.
1: Now.
2: You sending the wolf?
5: That's all you had to say.
1: John Clay Wolf.
6: Vegas is now getting hit with a subtropical storm. Huh. There's some wild weather going on in the United States.
7: Came across
6: today.
7: Mexico into Vegas.
6: Now, what did Trump get done with Putin? Did he get some? Have you kept up with the latest prices?
7: I have not.
6: I mean, I'm just seeing it out of the corner of my eye.
7: I'm seeing gas drop a little bit.
8: He announced a deal with Russia for diesel. Announced a controversial deal with Putin, supplying 300,000 tons of diesel.
6: That's not enough.
8: That's
7: not very much.
8: I know. That's what he's trying to do before the midterms. So here's a. I'm waiting for my $5,000. That's what I'm waiting
7: for. I can't wait for that.
6: I hope the 300,000 number's wrong, because it'd be more like 300 million is what they need to get.
8: 300,000 tons of
6: diesel.
8: Yeah,
6: that's just not enough. I mean, that's a boatload.
8: And they say millions more are coming.
6: Okay, there you go. There you go. There you go. Yeah, we got to get this fuel price down. It's going to choke everybody out. It's already happened. It's not healthy.
8: It's expensive.
6: Did the truckers go on strike? They talked about it.
7: Nope, have not yet.
6: Aww. That'll wake everybody up.
7: Yeah.
6: Quickly.
8: Yeah.
7: You have no idea. Everything moves by truck. Everything moves.
6: Yeah. No joke. What's in the news, J.D. Ryan?
7: Well, we can do Florida news if you'd like.
9: Oh, yeah.
7: Florida.
9: And now, from North America's own land down under, it's time for Sunshine State News with your certified lifeguard, J.D. Ryan.
7: I don't know if you've ever been through the Miami airport. It's great people watching.
8: Uh-huh.
7: But a U.S. citizen was stopped. U.S. citizen was stopped at the Miami airport this last week after officers noticed an unexplained bulge in his pants, in his waist area. Here's a clip of some people talking about Alberto Hernandez Castillo and his smuggling efforts. Cut number 11.
10: That's pretty weird.
11: It is terrible for the birds.
12: Looks like drugs or a weapon. Oh, wow.
13: Birds.
12: Birds.
8: What?
7: He had 10 live birds.

0: straighten out one thing. It was 100 pounds of the stuff that she's selling at the...
1: Not 500.
0: No, I was wrong.
1: Okay. 100 pounds is still
0: a
1: lot.
0: I mean, if you're a vendor and you're going to a convention and you're setting up a booth, you're going to bring your stuff.
1: All your stuff.
2: Yeah. I would think 500 pounds sounds like you've got a lot of stuff to sell. To me, that's a better way to present
0: selling,
2: it.
0: That's what she's doing.
2: Yeah.
0: She's there to sell. And there's another one in Dallas in like 3 weeks. I don't know if they have one in Florida, but yeah.
2: Hopefully she'll have that reduced down. It won't be increased.
0: Did I not tell you to let me handle this one? Bubba.
1: Hands off.
0: Damn, boy. Now I understand why your old lady gets mad at you. Next story, JD.
1: Well, we have this guy, David Byrne of Talking Heads, wrote a song for the new Elon Musk documentary. This is kind of cool. Called Musk, obviously. And all the lyrics are made up from the actual things Elon Musk has said. Here's just a quote. This is, "Let me sell you a dream," cut number 13.
3: Now I'm

0: Brian, New Hampshire, sell me a dream. What have you got?
1: I have a 99 Firebird Trans Am. It's a Ram Air WS6.
0: T-tops, no T-tops, automatic or stick?
1: T-top, 6-speed.
0: Okay. Color?
1: White.
0: Color of interior is black or tan? Or red?
1: Gray.
0: Okay.
1: Gray.
0: First, second, third owner, did y'all buy it new?
1: My wife's sister bought it brand new, and I was supposed to buy the car off her sister. My wife bought it right out from underneath me.
0: That's odd. Listen to what you just said. So you and your wife are married, and you were going to buy it from her sister, but she bought it instead. So it sounds like, what would that change anything? Are you not allowed to drive it?
1: Well, no, I'm allowed to drive it. I'm the one that does everything, like the waxing and the cleaning and, yeah, so.
0: So,
1: but
0: do you think you could have bought it for less from her sister than she paid? Is that what you're...
1: Oh, no. No, I just wanted the car.
0: But you got the car. You got it.
1: Well, at the time we weren't married.
0: Oh, now I understand. Okay, so you married her for the car.
1: Yeah.
0: Because she had the car.
1: No, I actually bought a 1970 Nova from Florida. And I've had it since 2000. I've been right through the whole thing. I love my car.
0: I'll give 20 grand for the car.
1: 20. So, is that like the going rate of... Because we haven't even looked, or I started listening to your show. I really like it.
0: Thanks.
1: And
0: you're one of the only people that feel that way, by the way. Yeah, 20 grand. 15 grand is automatic money. 20 grand is stick money. And don't let it turn 40,000 miles. Keep it at 39.
1: Oh, really?
0: Yeah. Mm-hmm. Big difference.
1: It's a really clean car, but... You know, it's all stock. Like the door skins on the inside, they crack on those.
0: Mm-hmm.
1: And just from the years of sitting in, well, we have it garaged.
0: It'd be fine.
1: It's a really nice.
0: Do you want to sell it, or do I need to talk to her?
1: No, I'm going to run it by her and then send it in. Give me the VIN.
0: Yep, they're going to hit you a little lower. They're going to hit you. The computer system's going to hit you lower than that. But if it's got a clean car, if it's got a clean Carfax, which doesn't have any damage history and it's ready to go, I will give that. And you can tell my buyer that talks to you. Because like when you go to give me the VIN, it's probably going to auto bid it at 17 or 16. But say John told me he'll give 20. And we do that a lot on special cars. You just can't train a computer to do everything. You know what I mean?
1: Right.
0: All right. Thank you, sir. 800-800-723-4800-800-RADIO. Be right back.

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0: Hey, I was looking at our... 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
0: 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And you know that we've got a tight crowd when Philly Phil says, John, it's time for the Gordon Boswell plug.
1: Yeah, you know it is. And you're right, Phil.
0: 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The link is at the bottom. You can click through to it. They're more expensive than those other guys, but they bring the good stuff.
2: But they're really the good stuff.
0: Oh, yeah. Super duper duper duper duper good stuff. So when if you're in New York and you're sending them to California and they send you a picture of what you sent, what you mailed them,
2: sure,
0: you're proud of what you sent versus those other guys that look like they went down to a 7-Eleven and got a week-old bouquet of roadkill and mailed it to them.
1: You make everybody in the office jealous when you send it to your wife. It happens all the time in there. I do. I send it constantly. They love it. So, speaking of copy, John.
0: What's copy?
2: Copy is radio stuff.
0: This is long.
1: You've got to read this. This is incognispot that they you must read that copy, John.
0: Oh, God.
1: You look at the copy. You've seen it, JD?
0: It did tell me this week that it got 300. Incogni is one of those robo-killer, spam-bot killer
2: companies. Kill everything.
0: Kill all the flow coming at you. And they support the program. I thought they just let me wing it.
1: They want you to read that spot.
0: They want me to read this. Okay.
1: So we can cut it and we can play it nationally.
2: Got it.
0: Note, host, riff, prompts are suggestions only. That gives me some opening.
1: Yep.
0: Feel free to elaborate in your own words or share whatever you're comfortable with. Okay. Lines highlighted in yellow are required and should be read as written. Oh, they're putting some guardrails on them.
2: Yeah.
0: Uh-oh. Open with a picture. Picture a for sale sign in your front yard, not the house for you. Your name, home address, phone number, your kids, family, all for sale. You dip that sign out in 2 seconds. Problem is, you can't see it. Oh, what they're talking about is the fact that these people are buying your identity, and the brokers are paying for it. So Incogni goes in and kills those data broker deals. And
2: all of it's on sale somewhere.
0: Who put it there? Data brokers. See, I can read. I'm not even reading. I know this. Data brokers, thousands of them. They build a fire on you and sell it pretty much to anybody, including scammers. 60 Minutes did a story on how easy data brokers make it to track people down. Even federal judges and public officials, if they can find a federal judge's home address, how hard is it to find yours? Why use Incogni? It's because Incogni sends removal requests to 420-plus data brokers and people search sites. It follows up so your info does not sneak back out and get on these lists.
2: Yep.
0: Doing it yourself, hundreds of hours. Incogni handles it. Share your numbers. Yeah, my numbers have been real good. I'd say my spam and robocalls are down 80%.
2: At least.
0: Yeah, maybe 90. Completed removal request, and they have an update site. They'll show you everything. But, yeah, it's, I mean, who in your family would you sign up first? Because it's a pain in the butt.
1: It takes hours upon hours. It saves from you from
2: it
1: having to do that.
2: It would be impossible for you to do.
0: To get hooked up with Incogni, go to our show's website, jcwshow.com. That's jcwshow.com, and click on the Incogni link at the bottom. It's right there. Incogni is how it is spelled. You'll save 60% when you click on that. Like, oh, yeah, they've got a deal for JCW Show listeners if you go through there and click through there. All right. Cool, man. The stuff works.
2: It does.
0: Now that we've done that.
1: We're done with the show now.
0: Tony in Delray Beach, Florida, what you got?
3: Hi, I'm a retired electrician from New York City.
0: Yep.
3: And you were talking about the manhole, that people were coming out of the manhole.
0: Yes.
3: I asked for a location of the manhole because I worked in the subway system 12 plus years out of my 39 years as an electrician. So
0: I don't know where it is.
3: If you knew the location.
0: I do not know, but what is under Manhattan and Brooklyn and all that? I mean, is there more under there than you would think?
3: Yeah, it goes down at least 12 stories, 15 foot per story.
0: Really? What?
3: It's really, it all depends where you are. I mean, in Manhattan. I mean, it goes deep.
0: How did they do that?
3: It was done. I don't know how.
0: I mean, did they do it before the buildings were built, or did they do it after the building? Because you wouldn't do that before the buildings were built.
3: Yeah. Well, a lot of times they do build it before, But if I know that it's the station that I'm thinking about, it's on by City Hall in New York, and Fiorello LaGuardia was the mayor, and he had this station built for himself, and it took him from City Hall to Gracie Mansion, where the mayor lives.
0: Right.
3: And it was a private train line, and he had his own station there, and it's famous because they filmed a Superman movie, no, a Batman movie there. That was their Batcave. And they filmed a lot of movies there. Huh. But I think that's what they're talking about. Anyway, people coming in and out of the manhole, just the manhole covers small ones are over 300 pounds. Large ones are over 400 pounds. So I can't see how people are just popping this thing out and walking up and down out of there.
0: Yeah, you got to use a pick handle to pop them. Yeah. Thank you, sir. 800-800-7234, 800-800-RADIO.
1: So like just building on top of old stuff. Keep building up. That's what it sounds like.
2: 150 feet down. Jesus.
0: I don't know.
2: Yeah.
0: That was before Elon had the Boring Company.
2: Right.
0: Made those crazy holes under Vegas. Texas OU starts when?
1: They're at 2:30. Let's see. You want to go over the games for this weekend here? Yeah. Yes, so not a lot of early games on. Noon kickoffs, Central Time, Indiana at Nebraska, meh. A&M at Missouri, meh. Missouri should kill A&M there. They're only favored by 3.5, which is odd, but it's at Missouri. If I was betting it, I don't bet anymore. I would definitely take Missouri on that one.
2: I don't bet anymore.
1: Afternoon block. This is the game you seem like you're interested in. Texas versus Oklahoma, the Red River.
0: I'm going to guess the line is 9.
1: Close, 7.5. Yeah. Texas is favored. That's at 3:30 Eastern time. A better game, on paper at least, number 21 UCLA at number 13 Oregon. That's at 3:30 Eastern time. That's at Oregon. Oregon's favored by 11.5, but UCLA
0: is a late night game. That'd be great to pick that game up after everything ends.
1: Well, the best game is saved for last at night.
0: Okay, but that's a West Coaster, so it wouldn't have gone until midnight.
1: Correct.
0: For us.
1: Georgia, number 2 Georgia at number 6 Alabama, 7:30 on ABC.
0: Let me guess the line. And where are they playing?
1: It's at Alabama.
0: I still think they've got Georgia with 3.
1: No. Alabama's favored by 1.5.
0: Really?
1: Yeah.
0: Okay.
1: They got a good young quarterback, but Georgia's still, they look really good. They don't even need a really good quarterback. They're just a good team all around. So that's the game to really watch tonight. LSU plays Kentucky later if you care about that too.
0: That line's got to be 15.
1: No, LSU's favored by 8.5. Kentucky's up and coming.
0: All right. So I'm missing my lines pretty bad. So now that we're into the season, a lot of upsets have happened, all this shakeout. Who are your two picks to play in the final game?
1: I definitely like Georgia. Miami. They look really good.
0: Yeah.
1: I think they're back again. Their quarterback, he's number 1 in Heisman or number 2, Mencia. Actually, Jeremiah Smith's number 1 right now for the Heisman, the wide receiver out of Ohio State. And then Malachi Toney, too, the wide receiver for Miami, he's amazing. He's so quick. He's number 4 in the voting right now, too. So, Georgia, Miami, give me that for the final right now. That'd be a hell of a game.
0: I think I can't argue with what you're saying.
1: Well, you don't want Texas there because your bet. Remember your bet.
0: Oh, there's no doubt.
1: Texas is going to finish lower than LSU in the final rankings.
0: So does Georgia play LSU this year, head-to-head?
1: I don't know. I don't think so. I don't know, though. I have to look at their schedules.
0: We'll figure it out.
1: Yeah.
0: All right.
1: Next is the lightning round.
0: Is it really?
1: Yeah.
0: Okay, call in with the lightning round. 800-800-7234, 800-800-RADIO. 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
0: Bubba Boudreaux from Lafayette, Louisiana. You there?
1: Oh, yes, you know sir. What? This is the lightning
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1: round.
0: That's fine. Let's go. You've got an 18 Nissan Murano SL with 85,000 miles. Hey, are you an LSU fan?
3: Nah, I'm ULO. USO.
0: Well, you're the Raging Cajun?
3: Yeah. 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Yes, sir. Okay. 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
0: 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Thank you, sir. Dave in St. Paul, you've got a 70 Torino Cobra. 53,000 miles, 429 Super Cobra Jet. It said you turned down $75,000 for it?
26: Well, it was an offer that the guy made, based on what he thought it was worth at the time. But at that point, yeah.
0: Yeah.
26: Tough car to sell.
0: Yeah.
2: I turned it down.
0: I'm thinking 50.
26: Yeah, there was one on Bring a Trailer that just sold for 83 with the non-original block. So it had... They had a switch block and some mods. Mm-hmm. So that was Calypso Coral.
0: All the numbers match up?
26: Oh, yeah. Yep, it's all original. Bought it from the original owner. I tried to buy it from him when I was 16. He said yes, but never when. 39 years later, I finally got the car.
0: How long have you had it?
26: And 7 years. Mm-hmm. So it was sitting for all those years, 39 years. It was stored. And but a military guy passed away last year, and they had military honors for him at the cemetery or National Cemetery, so I got to drive his car to his funeral. So that was kind of the last honor and check that box. But you start to drive it and you don't want to sell it, that's for sure. It's a handful.
0: If you're grading it on a scale of 1 to 10, and I can tell by the way you're talking, you know your cars, so you know what a 10 is. Where would hit this one?
26: You know, it depends on what your appetite is. If you like original, you know, non-molested survivor cars, it's probably a 7 to 8. It's all, you know, the patina. Everything's original. Bench seat, cloth, vinyl, interior, which is rare, and a 430 rear gear. So,
0: patina, patina means needs a paint job. And the question is, do you leave it original paint or do you paint job it? The car that you're referencing on Bat, did it have fresh paint, restored paint?
26: It was like a 90s restoration.
0: So it had good paint. Yeah, it's just... I've been, this is a coin flip a lot, and there's a lot of different, I've learned to lean more towards the original car, everything great, good paint. Because they talk about loving the patina, they talk about loving the patina, but they never pay for it. Does it make sense?
26: Yeah,
0: they respect the fact that you respected it, and they compliment you on this, but when it comes check writing time, they just can't find their damn checkbook.
26: They buy paint miles, don't they?
0: Yep, they really do. I am interested in the car. I may bump, you know, I need pictures of this thing. The patina is where I went, whoa, I need to look. So if you'll take some photos, I bet you have 100 of them on your phone because I think you like this car more than you like your wife and your kids. Go to givemethevin.com and load it up and let me take a look and study it.
26: Sounds good.
0: Thanks, man. My name's John Clay Wolf. That goes to you guys, too. Anybody that wants to sell your car. 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Actually, I'm buying a Zanardi NSX for you.
1: Ooh.
0: Do you know what I mean? That is like that's like a GTX.
1: It's the top
0: Grand National. Yeah. This one has 300 miles on it.
1: Holy crap!
0: And holy crap is the amount. It's a lot. 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
29: My dad a beer, your reward was a sip. 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And the old man knew what he was doing, because by the fourth beer, I was going for him. I got you, babe. You need one? 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
0: Live from Texas. Good morning, America. We are here. We are with you. And it is a beautiful fall October day. The weather is perfect. Mm-hmm. In Texas, I know it's rainy on the east and the west coast.
2: Both.
0: It has been wild weather lately. JD, what there was something I wanted to hit and I already forgot.
1: Well, it's you were talking about the repo man, how the repos are out there now. And how
0: In Vegas. Yes. Good morning, Vegas. We had a car that we bought from a customer, a BMW, and we gave them their equity check, I'm assuming.
1: Yes.
0: And the repo man came to hook it.
2: Jesus.
0: After the customer left.
2: Yeah.
0: From our parking lot in Vegas at our location.
1: Yeah. Gotcha. Get a call at 8 o'clock at night, our time, and it's Roy, one of our inspectors out there. Sure. And he's like, hey, man, we got a problem. I was like, what's going on? He goes, there's somebody trying to hook our vehicle right now, repo it out there at BMW. I'm like, run out there. Just go. Stop. Run out there and stop him. He's like, okay. So he runs out there. He's like telling the guy, stop. He's literally ready to go.
2: Yeah.
1: But he's like, here, talk to him. So he tell me to talk to the driver. Mm-hmm. So gives me the phone. The tow truck driver's like, well, no, this is our car. I'm like, no, we've got paperwork showing that we own the vehicle. Just can you come into the office? Just let's just talk about this. Mm-hmm. And he's like, okay, we'll come in the office and I'll get my dispatch on. Mm-hmm. Got the dispatch on. Long conversations back and forth of how, well, no, we own this. No, they're behind on payments. And it's like, no, we show that there's the payment's not due for another 10 days. No, but BMW's got it on our radar, and we're going to tow this vehicle now. I mean, it was...
0: So, just to be specific, we got a payoff letter from BMW Financial.
1: Yes.
0: And how long ago was that payoff letter from that day, roughly?
1: Do you know? We bought it the day before. So that was that day. So it was
0: payoff letter was it? So we got it. Like, yeah, it was less than 48 hours.
1: Oh. Correct.
0: See, they got to stop doing this.
1: Yeah,
0: they've got to quit sending us these payoff letters that are bogus. And it's BMW Financial that keeps doing it. We've got three of them.
1: Yep.
0: And I don't know what the hell's going on, but this fraud. So what was the truth of the matter after you shook it out? You know,
1: this was the widow, and they hadn't made payments because his husband passed away.
0: Then why the hell didn't they tell us that when we asked for a payoff letter?
1: Great question. Great question. So we ended up, since Roy, by the way, great shout out to Roy over in Vegas.
0: Thank you, Roy.
1: Going out there and saving that. We actually ended up talking it out.
0: What I told Jeff Carr to do was call the customer, cancel, stop payment on the equity check, reduce the amount of payments that are owed on the equity check, and then give them a new equity check for less what they haven't paid, and then clear up BMW Financial. Is that what we did?
1: Yeah. Yeah. We talked to them. And the customer was like, oh, well, I didn't know.
0: I believe you.
1: She didn't know.
0: Yeah,
1: I mean,
0: somebody passed away.
1: Somebody passed away. So, but yeah, it was a matter of minutes, not even minutes, seconds before that vehicle is going to be towed. And
0: It would have been in hell yard, and it would have taken lawyers and money and all kinds of crap to unravel it. I'm so sick of this stuff. They have an obligation, BMW Financial, all lenders, if they're sending out payoff letters, they need to have their stuff straight. Because the industry's transacting off of your quotes. And this has been going on for a long time. But now, all of a sudden, these people are, what they're doing is they're sending in, let's use round numbers. Payoff's $100,000, right? You send in a check for $90,000.
1: Sure.
0: Okay. To pay your loan down. Then you run to Give Me the VIN, CarMax, whoever. And we get a payoff letter from BMW for $10,000 because they just received a payment for $90,000. Okay. So now the payoff is $10,000. Okay. Yeah, so the customer equity, if we're given $100,000 for the car, the customer equity is $90,000. Okay. So you give them a $90,000 check. And then BMW calls says, oh, their check bounced.
1: Mm-hmm.
0: And we can't release the title. Oh, and now we're putting the car in repo status. Wait just a damn minute. They need to quit. And I'm saying this on the radio right now because if anybody's listening in the industry, this is BS. And I've been grabbing these cars and arguing with them and hiring lawyers to fight back. You sent me a quote. You don't need to be quoting on uncollected funds.
1: Correct.
2: Right.
1: There are some banks that do that. They won't send you the quote because they're behind. They'll let you know.
0: But if it wrote a check for, if the bank sees a 50% or a 90% loan buy down on one check,
2: that should be a red flag.
0: Yes. And if it's just a check, they need to make sure the funds are collected before they start sending out payoff quotes. Get me going.
2: Most of them do. Some of these smaller banks are hard to deal with. They're like, I'm sorry, we got to wait 2 days because the check is not cleared yet.
0: Good.
2: I know. That's good.
1: It's usually, it is the bigger ones that are
2: wrong. The bigger ones.
1: Because they're so big, they don't pay attention to it. Yeah,
0: what's that company we use to get automated quotes? Open Road or something? You know.
1: Talking about Dealer Track or?
0: Is it Dealer Track?
1: Or Route 1.
0: Route 1.
1: Yeah, Route 1.
0: Are those where we're getting the bad stuff, or do we know?
1: No, this one wasn't. This was actually from BMW.
0: Needs somebody, maybe it's going to be me, that brings them to the mat, because I've got three of these, and I'm sick of it.
2: Crazy.
0: I'm sick of it.
2: Yeah, understandably.
0: Oh, you just lost $100,000 because we didn't do our job right. No, it's not going to work like that. No.
2: No, it's back on you.
0: Y'all talk about something happy. You got me pissed off.
2: How about a firing squad? You want to talk about that?
0: Yes, yeah.
2: Firing squads are the executions in the U.S. hadn't happened very, very much. And public displays of the death penalty are even less common. In fact, the last public execution.
0: Do you know how many people we've had arrested over this?
2: No.
0: Seven.
2: Real arrested?
0: Caught and stuffed.
2: Mm-hmm. Good.
0: Yes.
2: I mean,
0: but you know what happens to them?
2: Mm-hmm.
0: Nothing. God. Remember that old 49ers player? We had him arrested.
1: California?
0: Not the one that was faking to be a 49ers player. He's just, in California.
2: So much fraud.
0: It's so much fraud. I'm so sick of it. Go ahead.
2: They need
0: firing
2: to publicly,
0: squad. What, how are we going to do them?
2: They need to be publicly executed. The last public execution was back in 1936. That's how long ago it's been. 90 years later, on December 3rd, 1 o'clock local time, the public will get to watch this Nadal Hassan's death at the Texas Fort Hood via firing squad.
1: Live?
2: He killed 13 people in that. Yeah, live. You want to watch it? You can watch it. Yes, it will
0: so
2: be.
0: So this is like Iran that we're going Persian now or backwards?
2: I don't think so. I mean, you don't have to.
0: Are we
2: going to
0: have a band and a cocktail party?
2: Maybe we should.
0: This, if he is one of the guys that did this to us, I will.
2: It's all military. So the military, first of all, can do this. And Hank Seth said, yes, we're going to broadcast it.
1: He killed
2: 13 military people on a base. I mean, dude.
0: This is that deal from 15 years ago?
2: Yeah, 09.
0: Why did it take so long to kill the son of
2: a
0: bitch?
2: That's my question.
0: What the hell are we doing?
2: Why
1: interrogating him, maybe?
0: Would a BMW Financial handle the paperwork?
2: And that's a callback.
1: That's a good tie there. Yeah.
2: That's what we call a call. Wow. So needless to say, it's bipartisan. People are going, this is crazy, just like John just did. You know, oh, we're going to have a band? Are we going to have balloons? Or no, you don't have to watch it. But if you want to, they're trying to make a point, you know, which is this.
1: Don't mess with us.
2: Don't mess with us. And this is the wussy military is gone. You know, this is hard.
1: What
2: hard
1: channel
2: times.
1: Is it going to be on?
0: Kim in West Palm. Who you got, Alabama or Georgia?
2: Here we go.
4: Yeah, who do you got, Alabama or Georgia? I'm going to go with Georgia, but I think Alabama can play really well. I don't know how they're going to play.
0: Here's what I want. Let me tell you what I want. I'm going to tell you what I want. I don't know who I got, but I want Alabama to win because LSU is playing Bama and Texas back-to-back in November. If Bama beats Georgia and LSU beats Bama, then we will be meeting Georgia again for sure in the SEC championship, and then we go on to the playoffs. That's what I want. All right, we'll be right back.
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0: Hey, Chris.
1: Yes, sir.
0: It says you've got an 86 Grand National with 43,000 miles. You're the guy that emailed me and wanted me to put you in the builder's row in front of the on that good block, right?
1: Yes, sir. Well, you put me there last year, and I got a hood for it this year because you gave me a hard time. I didn't have a hood on it last year.
0: All right. We'll see.
2: What is he talking about?
0: Oh, the car show is next week, Throttle Fest, and we did it last year. Did you know the estimated count on the people there at the top was 6,000? Did you drive around, Chris, and see how many people were here? It was weird.
1: I mean, well, you know, I got there very early Saturday morning, and like I said, you had saved me a spot, you know, on the GMTV garage row.
0: Yep.
1: And then me and my wife walked around several times, and y'all headed across the street in the field. I mean, a lot of cars.
0: But it went down the highway, dude. I mean, you had to like walk past the city limits. It was weird. It was so cool, and everybody just backed in on the side of the highway.
3: So cool.
0: It looked like somebody instructed them how to back in, what angle and what space.
3: Right.
0: It looked orchestrated like a movie.
3: They just followed each other.
1: Well, I'll tell you this, you know, everyone that listens to your show, I mean, at least, you know, the car show guys, you know, it's not our first rodeo, so even if you don't know where to park, you know how to park.
0: That's a good point. Well, hey, a question, you know, and I haven't been advertised. So Richard Rollins and Foose is coming. Troy from 5150 Mopars, Dave Hall from Restore Muscle Car. Did you come in for that roundtable we did at the Roadhouse after the show?
1: You talking about the car show last year?
0: Yeah, last year when I had all the guys on the stage and we had that hour-long kind of conversation. Should I do that again?
1: Oh, no, most definitely. I mean, that bar was packed. I mean, you know.
0: Okay.
1: You know, I mean, for sure. I mean, because it's added fun. Just, you know.
0: Right.
1: You know.
0: So
1: we all go to car shows. We all look at cars.
0: You want to sell this thing, or were you just calling to ask me if you can get that spot again?
1: Well, to get that spot again, but, you know, I mean, well, everything has a price, but.
0: I gotcha.
1: Yeah.
0: Well, normally car show guys that have their jewel that makes them relevant and have their fun at these different shows like yourself, which is great, the price that they want for their car is not very low.
3: Right.
1: No, that's very true.
0: Now, when you get done touring it around on the car show circuit is when you get more reasonable and you take the, you know, the market money. But I'll see you Saturday. The car will be here. I'm glad you got a hood on it. I'm glad I busted your balls and shamed you into putting a hood on it.
1: Right.
0: Speaking of white trash.
1: I was at the body shop last year.
0: Speaking of white trash, I was just thinking, hey, Kyle, come up here.
2: Kyle's our video guy here.
0: Get on the mic.
2: Wait, you're going to go that one? Okay, hold on.
0: Just get on one. Okay. Come on now.
4: No.
0: So the motorcycle race is going on practice next door, and there's probably 300, 400, 500 people over there. And I'm going to go over there after we get off the air. And I just walked outside and saw the General Lee.
4: Yeah.
0: And I thought that, I mean, I bet we'll get a standing ovation if we drive over there in this General Lee.
4: Yeah. Probably.
0: So could you move that green car over so we can pull that General Lee out? I'm going to take it over there and drive it through the pits at the motorcycle races.
3: The horn.
0: Just in honor of my dead father. Because he always said that the motorcycle crowd was right trash. So I'm just going to live it and love it. And I've got on a t-shirt and pajama bottoms.
2: Oh, that's white trash.
0: And I am not going to change.
3: Perfect.
2: There you go.
0: Yes. And that's for you, Frank Jr. Yeah. All right, Chris. I'll see you next Saturday.
2: By the way, yeah, we'll be broadcasting live from the Roadhouse at 7 o'clock. So Chris will come out there and get some burritos
3: next Saturday.
2: Quesadillas, yeah, next Saturday morning. Next Saturday morning.
0: What is the difference between white trash and redneck? It's a blurry line.
2: Yeah, no, there is. It's a southern thing more than anything else.
0: Meth is definitely in the white trash category.
2: Yeah. Redneck is more like you have
0: southern
2: gun, you have bullets.

0: And I said, well, let's ask Kyle. And Kyle said, no, I don't have any spark plugs. I said, let's order some spark plugs. Because it's amazing what spark plugs will do to a motor that's acting weird. Yeah. And that's the cheapest way to start. So we need spark plugs in the yellow twin-engine, twin-cylinder four-wheeler. And it's so easy. You got a spark plug socket. Bam, bam, bam. Take it off, put it on, and boom, it's fixed.
1: Boom.
0: Versus haul it to the store and back and spend a half a day and $700 bill and why it's in there. By the way, did you know we found this and this this? So we still don't know if we ordered any spark plugs or if we changed spark plugs. Nope.
1: I don't know.
0: Okay.
2: For you guys don't know what's going on, John's talking about his mechanics over here at the garage. Mike the mechanic and young apprentice Kyle.
0: Kyle is handy.
2: Yeah. He's
0: Kyle is handy.
3: Very good.
0: The only thing that I can, because you're fixing to graduate and you're thinking about coming on with us full time, I can tell you how you can grow in this company. Your skill and your work ethic is pretty good. Your skill's real good, actually. Your work ethic for your age is real good for your age. But think through the lens of, what do we need to do to get the job done? What would John be saying if he was here?
1: Yeah.
0: I don't know. You need to ask Mike. I don't know. You need to ask Bob. If you could ask Bob or you could ask Mike and we could get it figured out and get it finished. Getting things finished is gold. When I write your paycheck, I don't tell you what I had to do to make the money to write that paycheck. You just get it. I want the same thing on mine. I just want this bitch finished. Done. Send me a picture. Done. I'm actually chewing on your ass for everybody that works for me.
2: It's facts there, Kyle. Yeah. That's good advice right there.
1: I'm listening.
0: It's just done. And when something's done, if you take a picture and put it on that group test, done. Dude, then I can, in my brain, put it in a different category. That's done. I don't have to worry about it anymore. I know I can go sell it. I know a lot of things, but it's really helpful. The 68 Suburban, I'm sending it to Mecum, Fort Worth. That's in 2 weeks. So we got the pictures done, but it took 3 weeks to get them. But then we get the pictures done, and we forget to upload them to the drive to get them in the catalog. So it's not done. Anyway, I'll shut up. I'm sorry. I'm rambling.
3: No, it's good.
0: Okay.
2: No, that's some great advice from somebody like his age. You know, I never got that when I was that young.
3: Nor did I.
2: Yeah.
0: How did you get so? I know your dad is a good mech, and your grandpa too. I know them both. Did your dad get you interested in turning wrenches, or did it happen naturally?
1: It was probably both, honestly, because like I was always hanging out with him in the garage when I was super young, and. But then again, I'd be over there with a soldering iron taking apart an old CRT, like circuit board or whatever, and soldering parts off of it when I was like six.
0: Right.
1: But I picked it up from my dad, definitely, and I just watched all kinds of obscure YouTube videos when I was younger, and people building things, taking things apart, making new things out of different things. It's like just all that.
0: So you're a doer.
1: I'm a doer.
0: A doer.
1: Yes, sir.
0: Doer to the done.
1: Right?
0: Done. There's nothing better than finished. Sign off, done. This one's ready to go. It's a big deal in life, in every work, in everything you do. When and then you get a reputation for if you say something's done, it's done. If I say it's Christmas, start hanging lights. That is the deal in life. And that is what nobody does what they say they're going to do when they say they're going to do it anymore. Nobody. And if you're one of those people, you will be way ahead and you will have a successful career in anything you do. All right, my name is John Clay Wolf. I buy cars on the radio, and we'll be right back. If you want to sell yours, go to givemethevin.com. We'll be right back.
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0: You asked me what my favorite song would be?
1: Hold on.
0: I mean, how long do we have to do this intro? Hey, Ayo, are you on there?
2: Hold on. Ayo, come here. Ayo, come running over here.
0: I want to talk to you.
2: The intro's still going, John. Hold on.
0: I hear you. The intros are wonderful. Out of 100% of your work week, what percent of your time is spent on these intros?
3: Oh, my God. It's got to be 70%.
0: Okay, we got to stop that.
3: Okay.
0: I need you in other places more than... Because I'm listening to them, and they're so good. Mm. But that's a lot of resources put on intros.
3: It really is, and it drains my brain.
0: Okay.
3: Oh, my God.
0: Well, then just pull the throttle back to half.
3: Yes, sir.
0: We made it this far without movie-style intros.
3: That one was messed up, by the way. I'm embarrassed. I didn't finish that intro, and I thought I did. Oops.
0: Because I was wondering what you do all the time, and I've been listening to these intros. I think he's doing this all day long.
3: They're so Wednesday, Thursday, Friday.
0: Okay.
3: I like set the email to go. No emails. I'm in the studio.
0: Yeah. It's not that important.
3: Okay.
1: He's an artist.
0: Yeah, and I I'm selling you. It's good.
3: Oh yeah.
0: All I'm telling you is it's good. But they're 20 minutes long. And it sounds like it's half the segment, and it's just I think I need you in other places more.
3: Okay,
0: but I'm not saying to stop doing them, but just you can bring them down.
3: Did you notice I'm starting to say all right, just like John Clay Wolf does?
0: I say all right,
3: all right,
0: all right, all good.
4: We're good.
0: So, did you hear about the woman playing with herself on the airplane?
2: Yes,
0: that was weird.
1: Yeah, that was a weird transition there. JD, you do have that story.
4: There it is. Yep. Found it, finally.
0: Well, we did a plane talk intro. Hey, but listen to this one. See, it's reusable.
1: Yeah, hold on. This is a short clip right here.
5: Now, it's time for plane talk with your captain, JD Ryan.
4: Okay, a woman allegedly caught joining the Mile High Club by herself on an American Airlines flight. TMZ published the video on Tuesday, allegedly showing the female passenger unclothed from the waist down, taking care of business on an American Airlines flight. And they said she was allegedly, and you'll be shocked, intoxicated.
1: No.
4: Yes. Do we have audio for that?
1: No, because the audio is just, you kind of hear some moaning in the background.
0: Yeah, we don't want to be titillating.
1: Yeah, no, we can't do that.
4: Titillating.
1: But you, if you watch the video, she's kind of laying across the row. There's no one else next to her.
4: Else in the seats.
0: I started to watch it. I mean, it popped up in my feed, and it just made me sick.
1: It was
0: disgusting.
1: It's not.
0: I mean, she might as well have been pooping in the aisle. It was stupid.
4: And people have done that.
0: It's just stupid.
4: The crazy people.
1: What is she thinking?
4: Things that people do on airplane. Well, she was drunk. But I mean,
1: yeah. But I mean, come on.
0: I've been drunk before.
4: I understand, but you're not this woman. You're not crazy.
0: Crazy and drunk.
4: She's crazy.
0: Beyonce's saying about that.
1: Have you ever sat next to somebody in a plane and they're watching something that's very sexual on video? Oh, yeah, like a movie that shouldn't be probably blank. Oh, yeah,
0: Have you noticed all the people FaceTiming?
1: Well, yes.
4: God,
1: you keep
4: getting
1: on this. This is like your favorite. You get another person you run into?
0: Just the people that are FaceTiming and having conversations in crowded areas.
4: Loudly.
0: Yeah. There needs to be a law about this. It is getting ridiculously. And I've noticed that the minorities are heavier users than non.
4: Okay.
1: I don't know.
4: I do.
0: Yeah, but from the sample set I've taken,
1: okay.
0: Yes.
4: Okay.
1: I think it's a generation thing, too, because my son calls in all the time. It's FaceTime.
0: Yeah, but he's calling you on FaceTime. But is he sitting in a restaurant or sitting next to people in a terminal at an airport talking to you loudly on FaceTime? No, that's what I'm talking about.
1: He has his earbuds in.
0: Okay, that's different.
1: Yeah.
0: So he's just having a conversation with
4: him. Totally different.
0: But when you just... Did I tell you about the lady I was sitting next to?
1: Yes.
0: And she had her man on the bed at home, and he had his shirt off and his gold chain.
4: And you're in an airline terminal.
0: Yes.
4: Yes.
0: I finally just got up and sat against the glass on the floor to get away from
4: her. Just to get away.
0: It was just ridiculous. And he was getting mad at me.
1: Restaurants, that happens all the time, too. I'm like, what are you doing? You're lonely, so you're sitting at a table and you're... No, it's so loud and annoying. No.
0: But... You know, and I've been in settings where I'm taking a call and I'm talking and people look at me like, hey, man, you're being too loud.
4: Mm-hmm.
0: I'm immediately like, wow, I'm embarrassed. Yep.
4: So
0: shut it
4: sorry.
0: Down.
4: So sorry.
1: Or walk out.
0: Yeah.
1: That's
0: because if you're having a conversation with someone at the table, is here's a question. Mm-hmm. JD and I are sitting in a restaurant having a conversation. All right. And we're talking not loud, but full, right? Uh-huh. And then you're doing the same thing with someone on the phone and you're at a restaurant. Is that a breach of etiquette?
1: I think both. Yeah, if you're loud at the table.
0: I'm not saying loud. I'm saying normal, like okay. We're talking right now.
1: On the phone, normal? I don't think that would be.
4: If I can hear you at the next table, that's too loud.
0: But you can hear people when you're sitting there.
4: Not that loud, though.
0: Okay, so there's just a volume.
4: Not at this level.
0: Volume is the tuner.
4: Correct. Yes. Volume is the tuner.
0: Because some people give you the stink eye when you're just on the phone. If you're sitting at a table and you're on the phone.
4: Well, let them give you the stink eye. If you're not bothering them, if they can look away yep. and not be bothered, then that's on them.
0: Now, if you're looking at your phone and you're typing on it, so? And somebody comes up to you and they start talking to you, I look up and give them the stink eye.
4: Like, I'm in the middle of something.
0: Can't you tell I'm writing?
1: Yes. Can you do that? I do the 1 minute. Hold on.
0: But didn't you see me holding my phone in front of me, typing with one finger? If I stop when I'm typing,
4: then you can.
0: Then I'm going to screw it all up. Yep. I'll forget to send it, sure. And then somebody's going to yell at me for not communicating. Anyway, mm-hmm.
1: No,
4: you're right.
1: That's very...
4: Like when I walk into somebody's office, like Mike's office,
0: yep.
4: If I can tell he's doing something, I say, when you're ready. When
0: yeah.
4: You're
0: time.
1: How many times I'm like doing an email or something like right. that? So I'll just go give you the 1 minute. Hold on, JD. Hold on.
0: You know what's nice is I've got my AI, my GPT trained so well. Somebody sends me a long email. I just select all, throw it in GPT, say, what do they want?
4: That's
0: and, it,
4: cool.
0: it, and I've got it trained to tell me in one or two sentences.
4: I didn't even know it could
1: really?
4: Do that.
0: Yes.
4: It'll take a
0: JD
4: long...
0: wants a raise. You could write an email 20 feet long.
4: So funny okay. that you bring
0: select
4: that up.
0: All, throw it in chat. Boom. What's he want? He wants a raise.
1: All right.
0: Okay.
1: Now,
0: so now I know what I'm reading.
4: I had no idea.
1: Now that
4: no
1: I know
4: idea.
1: You're doing this, I'm going to have some fun with it. I'm going to start putting some stuff in the email just to see what ChatGPT says yeah. to me about it.
0: Guy, this guy from Canada sends me this long-ass email about a sunbeam tiger.
1: What? Blah, blah, blah, blah, blah, blah, blah, blah, blah.
0: And I highlight it, throw it at, what's he want? He wants to sell you this sunbeam tiger in Canada. Is it too high? Yes.
4: Dude, that's great. That is okay. great.
0: Then I put, write a response telling him it's too high. Boom, copy, send it back. It looks like I wrote him an email. I'm out.
4: That is awesome. I had
1: you
4: no
1: got
4: idea.
1: A personal assistant. It's an AI personal assistant.
4: Regular ChatGPT people do that?
0: Yeah, but you've got to train it. It's just like a dog or a kid. You got to slap it around a little bit and get it straight.
4: When I hear people talk nasty to their GTP, yeah. I always, well, that's rude. But I've heard you do it.
0: Yeah, I cuss at all. Like, so are you a dumbass today?
4: Stop
0: no,
4: it.
0: I'm sorry. You're right. I am being a dumbass today. It's helpful.
4: Somebody that won't hold it over your head.
0: A legal contract?
4: Yeah.
0: 10 pages? Boom. What do I not like in this contract? Duh, duh, duh, duh, duh.
4: What?
0: Section 8, duh, duh, duh. This. Okay. It's just,
4: dude,
0: it's good.
4: Amazing.
0: It helps.
4: Amazing. That is true.
0: 800-800-7234-8. AI is going to kill us all, by the way.
1: The robots are coming.
0: I hope
4: why do you keep saying that?
0: Because it's true.
4: But how do they kill us? Tell me. What's the process?
0: They decide that when they get to super intelligence,
4: yep.
0: AGI, then SGI, super general intelligence, okay. And it is way smarter than we are, and we're an inferior species.
4: Okay.
0: Okay. And then it will start thinking, what do we need to do with these people to advance our species? And it's very easy what they can do.
4: What could they do to us?
0: Shut off power plants. Well,
4: why can't we shut them off?
0: Because it's too far gone. You'd have to shut off the whole damn... What we're building right now with these data centers,
4: yeah.
0: Think about it. Railroads.
4: Mm-hmm. Okay.
0: Interstate system. It's that type of... Because all you hear about is data center.
4: Everywhere.
0: So the level of compute that's coming is... It's unimaginable. And how are you going to control this? You have to have a master switch. But it's smart enough to know how to jump the master switch.
4: Okay.
0: Because everything's digital.
4: Let's go back to my original question. Physically, working through the logistics of how would they be killed?
0: Create chaos.
4: Mm-hmm. We kill each other then.
0: Yeah. You could do it that way. You could do it by shutting off natural resources. You could do it by nuclear. You could do it a lot of ways.
1: I think that's going to be more of it. It's going to be one country's all of a sudden we... They fire down another country, and they're going to say that, oh, well, if they're going to do it, I'm going to fire back, even though the country didn't really fire it off.
4: Right. Literally
1: war games.
4: The
1: AI did it for them. Right. Yeah. That's going to be, unfortunately,
0: the way it goes. We will be their pets. The difference in intelligence between what we're talking about and our dog, that's the spread.
4: Damn.
0: So, I've been saying this for a while, and now it's becoming talking points, and they're like, we got to figure out a master switch. Well, I don't think a master switch will really work.
4: No.
0: Because everything we're doing is tied into the grid. Everything. I'm have fun now, because we're all going
1: to
0: die.
1: Sell your car now, right now. Go dial deal. Go to call John right now. Sell your car before they take
4: it away from you. Give me the VIN.com.
0: And they're racing to have the most powerful gun. These networks are.
6: Yes,
0: they know
6: true.
0: They've gotten so deep into it. They know it's dangerous, but they think it's more dangerous not to have it. So they're just pressing on. And
1: gotta have guardrails.
0: Guardrails, that's the word. We've been talking about it since we started building our AA 4 years ago. We've been talking about guardrails now. So guardrails. And I can tell you, we have our own LLM. 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
4: Okay.
0: We control it. Still can't control it.
4: No.
0: We got guardrails, that bitch jumps. It starts jumping around, jump that guardrail. Here's a gate, we'll go through this.
4: Damn.
0: Yeah, it's weird. All right, be right back.
1: It's a dial deal. 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
4: Well, will we be back? 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
2: Everybody, I'll go. Tom in Spokane, Washington, a 65 Jeep Park Mark CJ5. You've got a lot of stuff here. I don't know. F head original 234, 327. I don't know any of this. What is it? $5,000? Tom, you there?
3: I'm just kind of seeing. Yeah, I'm here.
2: I know that model because ironically, my ex-grandfather-in-law sold more Kraft cheese than any grocery store, and they had a contest to win this exact Jeep, and I remember park mark on it. So he's got a new one sitting in his barn. He's dead, but I've spent some time around that Jeep, but I don't know what the value is. Is there something special about it?
3: No, just that it's kind of a rare one. You know, they only made 6,000 in one of them between, I believe, 64 and 66.
2: Okay. How long have you had it?
3: And I imagine it'd be more value to a Jeep collector guy, but...
2: Well, everything I deal in, we buy some crazy collectible cars extremely high based on desirability. And the desirability on this... I don't have a good feel for, like, liquidity. Like, they really want it, and they'll jump all over it. So that's why I'm hitting it, what I think is safe. What do you think it's worth?
3: I think you're probably hitting close to the ballpark there.
2: Okay. So, I mean, it's just a good, solid Jeep with a story. It might advance from $5,000, and I'd have to haul it from Spokane. That's my buddy lives up in Coeur d'Alene. That's not too far, is it?
3: No, I actually live closer to Coeur d'Alene than Spokane. Okay. I live right at the state line, Idaho state line there.
2: Well, what will you take for it? I'll buy it. I'm going to send him over to pick it up, and I'm going to tell him to go sell it. I don't want to drag it across the country.
3: Well, when I get ready to make that deal, I'll be buzzing you back.
2: Okay.
3: I'm still kind of on the fence. I don't know if... One of my grandsons is kind of interested in it, and I don't know.
2: I mean,
3: if he makes up his mind soon.
2: Do you need money in your life, do you not?
3: Not necessarily right now.
2: Then the grandson thing's the way to go, right? I mean, you'd get a better...
3: Oh, yeah.
2: If you'd get a better vibe off of him enjoying it than having $5,000 or $6,000 or $7,000, whatever it's worth in your pocket, obviously that's the route. But... if he's not, go to GiveMeTheVin.com and load it up. I'm thinking 5 to 6. I just need to see pictures. But when this goes for everybody, when y'all load cars into GiveMeTheVin, if you're not attaching pictures to them, then you're not serious. Because there's no, and I'm not bitching at you, Tom. I'm talking to everybody. Because I'd say 50% of our submissions have no photos. 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I got to see it. But we analyze those pictures hard. Put them on big screens and zoom up and look. 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
1: Morning, everybody. For the motocross guys, the cross-country guys out here at this race, we're doing a roundtable with pros at Roadhouse, at the Walnut Springs Roadhouse at 7:30. I'm going to be the MC, and I've got two old pros and two the young pros, number one and two. And that'll be fun. You know, one thing I was thinking about, though, we planned this. All these people are in RVs and stuff.
2: Mm-hmm.
1: How the hell are they going to get there?
2: Do they usually have their car with them or
1: no,
2: something?
1: No, they don't.
2: They don't have them with
1: no,
2: them?
1: No, they come in RVs and trailers. And
2: really?
1: Yeah.
2: Why don't they just bring their dirt bikes over?
1: It's too far of a ride.
2: Is it too far?
1: I mean, they could.
2: They don't have any, I usually see people with their car towed in the back, no?
1: No. I mean...
2: Not this group?
1: Mm-mm.
2: Yeah, it'd be kind of hard to...
1: This is a race crowd.
3: Yeah.
2: Maybe you should get a shuttle. I don't know if there's a bus
1: there's
2: or anything.
1: The, yeah, that's what they're doing. It's probably twice that many people by now.
2: JCWshow.com to see the video of John's nerd convention here.
1: Yeah,
2: bike nerds.
1: Yeah, this would be like somebody being into chess.
2: Yeah.
1: And like,
2: no, it's not just bikes. It's dirt bikes that are trail bikes.
1: It's enduro.
2: It's
1: enduro.
2: It's very specific.
1: Yeah. It is not motocross.
2: No.
1: It is endurance racing.
2: What's the difference between the crowd of a motocross where you see like a Texas stadium where they're doing all the whoops and stuff like that than the trail rides like this or enduro?
1: Older. So the guys like me that don't want to do the jumps anymore and die. And then the young guys, there's definitely the pros, they stop them 33 and over. 38 and over, 45 and over on expert classes, because between 17 and 33 years old is when your body is obviously at its athletic max. Mm-hmm. So that's the open class. You're making fun of me for getting geeked out, and now you're geeking me out deeper.
2: I'm just a little I'm curious because I know there's got to be like a different type of mentality or attitude and stuff like that.
1: I went rode two laps yesterday. It was awesome, and I had to come back and mow the damn yard because the guy didn't mow the yard, and I knew I had a lot of people coming out here. Kyle, that's your cue.
2: Well, Kyle, what does Kyle have?
1: Kyle, he's supposed to put
2: video.
1: That picture up. There he is.
2: There you are, Bowen. Look at that.
1: In my riding gear.
3: Right.
2: Oh, my gosh.
3: This man does it all.
1: Try. All. Yeah, I mean,
2: when's the last time you cut grass?
1: It's probably been 3 years.
2: No, that's not bad.
1: Out here, yeah.
2: I was going to think longer.
1: Oh. No. But when the guys you ask to do it, don't do it, then you got to do it.
3: You got
1: to
3: do it.
1: Or you look, I mean, we had weeds in the yard. Anyway.
3: Okay.
1: Yep. What you got?
3: We have a Dear John letter.
2: Okay. Oh, yeah.
3: If you'd like.
2: Yes, let's get to Dear John. That's my cue.
3: If you want.
4: Dear John.
3: People send in stuff all the time, want you to buy stuff or invest. This is kind of an investment project.
1: Oh, good.
3: Attention, Dear John Claywolf. Almost Casey Kasem, sorry. In most sports, like baseball, basketball, soccer, tennis, or golf, a fan can physically participate on the amateur level.
1: Put it
3: level.
1: In chat, GPT, select all, and ask what they want.
3: Okay, they want you to make this Rodeo World JCW game. This
1: game?
3: Like, it's a game.
2: So they made this by hand?
3: Made it by hand. It's like a Monopoly game, except it's rodeo, hand-painted rodeo characters, all these handful of them, and a big old playboard here, and they want you to invest because...
1: Let me see the playboard.
3: Sure.
2: Is what? The town... Is it? What town is that based on?
3: I'm not sure.
2: John's opening it up on the radio here.
1: I'm just wondering if they mass produce this for different people that they send it to different people.
3: This is all done by hand. You can tell because you can tell it's glued.
1: Okay.
3: The Stampede is coming to Walnut Springs, Texas.
1: Okay.
3: I want you to look at this. Hang on one second.
1: This looks like they did
3: I'll
1: a lot of work.
3: Very, yeah, look through that.
1: All right.
2: Oh, that's the pitch there.
3: That's the pitch.
1: Dump that in the chat. So they
3: look
1: want
3: at this.
1: They want me to fund the...
3: Yes.
1: Okay.
3: Wrote the JCW.
1: Oh, he's put in a financial statement here, too. What's it supposed to make? Let's go to the end.
3: I don't
1: First know. Year net profit, $1,800,000. I'm in.
2: Oh, wow.
3: Okay. Rodeo World coming soon to a theater near you.
1: JCW, original capital startup fund, $250,000.
2: So that's what that's the money they need to get
3: right,
2: going.
3: Right.
1: $250,000 to make $1,000,008 year one.
3: Yep.
1: That's a hell of an optimistic pitch.
2: Mm-hmm.
1: But I am flattered whoever sent that. What's the people's name?
2: It is, and it's all handmade. Like I don't even, they had to carve those.
3: Yeah, they're all handmade.
1: Little toys. Do you remember that TV show or movie with Steve Carell where he was painting the little the little animals? Mm-hmm. That's what that reminds me of.
3: Maureen Higgins at Rodeo World.
1: Where?
3: It doesn't say where.
1: All right, Maureen, thank you for the
3: Maureen
1: game.
3: Higgins.
1: Let me think about it some more. This is the first time I've thought about it. Yeah. This is the first hit on it.
3: We just showed it to him.
1: But I am impressed with the box and the imaging and everything you did. You went through a lot of trouble. Thank you.
2: How many times do you get pitched stuff?
1: All the time.
2: All the time.
1: But not like that. No. Where they took 10 hours to make our... I mean, they took some time.
2: A lot of time. Not they don't actually give you something physical to look at and hold. Yeah. And stuff. It's more just like, I got to decide.
3: A dream.
2: I got to go. Hey, no, you got to listen to this
3: if
2: real quick.
3: If you invest, it'll be a big deal.
2: Yeah.
3: I promise.
2: Oh, yeah.
1: I don't know how board game, you know, you just have to analyze the board game market starting out with. Because
2: I have no idea. I mean,
1: when's the last time you played a board game?
2: We play like fun games during Christmas, but not board games. It's
1: but like
2: a
1: new
2: stupid.
1: Board game's catching on because everybody goes Monopoly and this and that. They do the old stuff to throwback.
3: Sure.
1: That's the question. I'm not trying to blow holes in the deal, but.
2: You got to figure it out. I mean, $250,000 ain't.
3: 250 in, but you get 1.8 back, Mike.
2: Mm-hmm.
3: Come on.
1: Maybe a video game of it.
3: It could be.
1: I've got a video game idea. What else you got?
3: Well, yeah, but let's see here. Last week we were talking about how airline pilots make little meow noises sometimes on the radio. Well, this week in Miami they had a real cat running on the runways. Here's a United pilot talking to the control tower at Miami International Airport on what he and the other pilots were looking out for this tiny kitten.
0: Brown, we got your intruder. It's over here.
4: Roger that.
0: Baby kitten, almost. It's cute. For us, runway 12. It's a little baby kitten right by the blast walls there, but it's walking towards the DHL planes now.
3: Aww.
2: A baby kitten?
3: Baby kitten. Baby. Stopping all air traffic control for
2: There's
3: a baby kitten.
2: There's not a airplane story that you can ignore, is there?
3: No, this is a good one. Come on, man.
2: It's
3: Miami.
2: It's just a kitten on a freaking runway. 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
3: I know
2: on.
3: That it stopped air traffic. 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That's what I'm trying to say here.
1: 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Some betting and loving on high. Hey, kitty, won't you come inside?

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5: John in Kansas, you're coming to the car show next week?
6: I am, yes.
5: Are you driving down from Wichita or something?
6: I'm south of, I'm actually southwest of Wichita, about 3 hours. But, I'm real close to the Oklahoma line here.
5: Did you come last year?
6: No, I did not.
5: This is great.
6: But I will be there this year. I've already registered with you, and apparently I got a free T-shirt.
5: Perfect. I see what you got here. You got a four-wheel drive, 70, 454. Is it a four-wheel drive?
6: No, it's two-wheel drive.
5: Damn it. Because I was like, I'm going to buy this.
6: Yeah.
5: I might still. Is it a short bed or long?
6: Short bed.
5: Okay. Tubbed out, new paint and interior. You want 32.5. I will see you Saturday at the Throttle Fest car show, and we will look at this car,
6: okay. And
5: I will do it in person. I'm excited that you're coming. I would get here the night before.
6: I'm coming in on Friday.
5: Do you have a hotel room in Glen Rose?
6: I do.
5: Perfect. Okay. And then we're going to do the radio show from the Roadhouse, and then after that we're going to do the roundtable with Chip and Richard and Dave Hall, and we did it last year. It was really fun. So I will see you next.
6: Yeah, that's awesome.
5: The next week, I mean, this is like rolling, dude. This weekend's motor enduro race. Next weekend's Throttle Fest, really weak, because after the car show, then Sunday morning we're going to have cars and coffee at the Bosque Cantina and do a quick drive, about 45 minutes through the hill country after breakfast. And then the bike rally starts, which is like our Sturgis kind of thing. And that is Thursday through Sunday. But I've got a couple of guys
6: that we've been talking about doing that.
5: Yep, it'll be fun. I'll go ahead and have the restaurants open on Wednesday. Monday and Tuesday, there's no reason, because there's nobody here on Mondays and Tuesdays. But Wednesday will be open. But it'll be a great week. We've got a lot of things planned. I appreciate you calling in. I'll see you next Saturday.
6: Hey, so what about parking? As far as me parking the truck, can I get a reserve place to park? Or
5: I will put you. I need to look at what we've done, because I've got people helping me with this, and I don't know. If you're coming here Friday,
6: I'll be there Friday. Yeah.
5: I'd go ahead and plant your truck where you want it early. There's not any theft. There's not any vandalism down here. We don't have police here.
7: There'll be security out there.
5: But the sheriff's department will be all over the place. The Bosque County Sheriff's Department will be all over the place. I mean, I've got a gazillion dollars worth of cars right there in town in at the GMTV garage. You'll see it. And I'll see you Friday. Okay. I'll be here. All right. Later.
7: Everybody's got a gun on the hip.
8: Everybody.
5: I got him. I don't know the answer to where. Yeah. If I give him a. I don't know. I know we're doing one row of the biggest, baddest cars in the show. That right there between the Cantina and Lucky 7 Motorcycles.
8: Yep.
5: And I don't know what we've already committed to and what we haven't. Sure. But I know that you guys need to go to Walnut Springs Rally or Walnut Springs Roadhouse. You need to register your car and put a picture in there, because that's how we're basing the assignments of the parking. And I built another parking lot right down the road that we're going to have a different setup on.
8: Okay.
5: Might be all Trans Ams. Dave Hall Restore Muscle. I'm geeking out again.
7: No, this is a big event, so it's plenty. Yeah. Everybody's enjoying hearing you geek out about this,
5: okay,
7: for sure.
5: Okay.
7: So what are you talking about? An actual Trans Am, just a parking lot?
5: Yes.
7: Holy crap. That would be cool.
5: Yeah.
8: Be awesome.
5: Dave Hall is the Trans Am man. He's out of Nebraska. Restore Muscle Car is his brand. And he got the license from Burt Reynolds to do the Bandit stuff. And he got really close with Burt. And he does the Bandit run from Texarkana to wherever in Atlanta. And his whole book of business is Bandit and Trans Am. And he said there's a lot of people coming to this. So I was thinking we set him up an area in that parking lot that's just the Trans Am section.
8: Cool.
7: Yeah, that would be very cool to see all that stuff.
5: But there's some that are like 400 granders that should be on that row of the red carpet.
9: Front, sure.
7: Yeah.
5: But I think that they'd be better. We'll just put them in the Trans Am section.
7: Yeah.
5: Yep. All right. 800-800-7234. 800-800-RADIO is the call-in number. Something else. God, I'm losing my brain. I'm all spun up, man. I'm like wiring.
9: You've got a million things going on.
7: Exactly.
5: I'm sitting here looking at the plaques for the race that's going on right now. These are the trophies on the plaques.
9: Those look great.
5: They look good. Walnut Springs Showdown.
9: Awesome.
5: I'm going to get off the air here and get in the General Lee and drive over there through the pits.

0: injury.
1: So it bucked her off?
0: May sound funny, but the woman says it was very serious. The lawsuit says she suffered painful physical injuries, along with mental stress and shock of her nervous system.
1: I need a copy of that deposition.
0: And yes. How much do you think this is worth? She's suing.
1: Okay. Million and a half.
0: No, it's actually very
2: small. I'd say reasonable, 150 grand.
0: 30 grand is all she's asking.
2: Oh, really? That's it? Yep. Oh, wow.
0: So the wiener didn't hurt her that bad. 30 grand.
1: Play the Trump thing on the Special Operations Forces. Is it in regarding to what I was talking about earlier about having a shutdown switch
0: federal
1: on AI?
2: Well, there's no audio, but he's got the...
0: federal government is creating a super intelligence force. The Trump administration has established a federal AI task force. They're calling it the Super Intelligent Force, not the AI, because Trump's getting to... working his way into the task force intends to coordinate federal AI strategies.
1: They're talking about what I was talking about earlier.
0: Basically, exactly what you were saying.
1: Yeah.
0: Yeah, well, they're...
1: SGI
0: They're trying to get ahead of it.
1: They need to.
0: Yes. But it's too late. Everybody says it's too late.
1: I think it's too late, but we'll see. They need to get it. So if we were... There's laws on guns.
0: Sure.
1: There's laws on nuclear handlement.
0: Sure.
1: But think about when guns first started.
0: Sure.
1: There were no laws on guns.
0: Right.
1: Is that a donkey?
2: It's a donkey.
0: I'm sorry, I left the door open. That's the donkeys.
1: So this is very similar. Now they realize we've built something extremely dangerous and we must regulate.
0: Right, because in the Old West, you can carry anything around. Then they finally said, no guns in this saloon or whatever.
1: Right. Yeah. This is different because it's digital and it's everywhere.
0: And it's everywhere.
1: We'll see.
0: And it's bigger than we know.
2: It's a new agency.
1: It's almost as big as that thing that gal got kicked off of in
0: Vegas.
1: Vegas. What color?
0: Didn't say. Then we're not going to go down that road.
1: What road is that, JD Ryan? Is that a dirt road?
0: No, it's not. It's I'm not going to go there.
1: I just can't bait you into it today.
0: No, not today.
2: That's where your mind is.
0: I don't want to get a phone call on Monday going, remember that thing JD said at the very end of the show?
1: Hey, Bill, 69 Camaro SS with 80, 4-speed. Wants 45 grand. Is it a real SS? Do the fender tags show SS?
3: It's a real SS.
1: I've got a buyer that really knows these cars. He lives right outside between Reno and Sacramento. His name's Mike Thompson. Yeah. I already sent your number to him. He's going to call you and send him the pictures. And he's the guy I would call to make sure it was right. So I'm just sending him straight to you. He works for us.
3: Okay. And what is his name again?
1: Mike Thompson.
3: Okay.
1: I trust him enough to send him to auctions all over the country and buy these cars for us. So, he knows what he's doing. He's got my check.
3: He's just kind of a ways away from me.
1: No. He's going to do it over the phone. And I've got a buddy there in Coeur d'Alene that he would love to have this car sitting over there at his house while we pick it up. So I'll have Carter come pick it up from you. But anyway, deal with Mike. Mike's got my checkbook. You're in great hands.
3: Okay, and he will be calling me.
1: Yes. From a California area.
3: Do you have any idea when? What day or anything? Or
1: I sent it to him an hour ago.
3: Oh, okay.
1: Or no, 30 minutes ago. Whenever you popped up in the screen, I took a picture of it, of your number and your name and your message there, and I sent it to Mike, and he said, I'm on it. So you might check your phone for missed calls. But we're interested in the car and like to buy it. Thank you. All right, everybody. California, hang tight. West Coast, Vegas, Phoenix, good morning. We have a new location in Phoenix, right over in Scottsdale, over by the airport. It's gorgeous. 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We will be back on the West Coast in just a minute. Everybody, remember the YouTube video goes up today as well. Bye.

I would just like to make sure you heard that. Tuesday, 6 a.m., The Woody Show will be dropping all the details for Alter Ego 2027. This is where you gotta be. LA's alternative rock, Alt 98.7. I'm Alessandra, in for Nicole Alvarez on this Saturday morning. I got my first hot pumpkin spice latte of the season. The weather is finally more normal for LA, and I'm excited to be here. I got these 4-pack of tickets to Not Scary Farm for you. That's coming in about 20 minutes. Hang tight, it's Alt 98.7. Vámonos.

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I'm Alessandra. Ghouls, goblins, and demons. No, I'm not talking about who you're swiping at on Hinge. I'm talking about who you will encounter at Not Scary Farm this year, along with a bunch of mazes and a margarita in a blood bag. Sign me up for that. You are winning these 4-pack of tickets next, right after the Chili Peppers. Get ready to call me. Good luck.

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0: It's Alt 98.7. Who's this? Where are you calling from?
1: Well, hello there. My name is Audrey, and I'm calling from Glendale.
0: Sweet. You want to go to Not Scary Farm or what?
1: If I won, then I'm going, but I'm so scared. I heard that it's so scary there, right? And they jump out, and then there's some roller coasters that go upside down, and I don't know. I guess I'll go. Yeah, sure.
0: That's all I needed to know. Congratulations for my caller 98.
1: Well, thank you. I think so. I mean, I think I'm going to be pretty scared, but I'm going to do it. I'm going to go. I'm going to trust myself to be brave. Thank you.
0: Have an incredible time. The rest of you are winning all day long, all weekend long.

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1: Next week, very busy week on the Woody Show. Tuesday, we're announcing all the details for Alter Ego. You've heard about that. We'll tell you how you can win tickets, when tickets go on sale, who's going to be on the lineup, and when it's happening, and where it's happening. Alter Ego 2027. And it's starting Monday and all next week. We're getting you qualified to go on a cruise with Bert Kreischer,
2: the machine. Yeah.
1: You'll have a room with a balcony. A bunch of his comic friends are going to be there. So it's going to be fun. They're going to drink the boat dry, he said. Yeah. Your chance to get on board starting Monday here on The Woody Show. Anything you got for us between now and then, you can leave on the After Hours voicemail. That number is 877-44-WOODY. 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

Gigi Perez, she'll be at the Out of the Blue Festival in Cancun with Noah Kahan and Haley Williams. It's Alt 98.7 LA's Alternative Rock. I'm Alessandra. She was also at this year's Alter Ego at the Kia Forum. Well, guess what? Alter Ego 2027. The lineup is being revealed this Tuesday by The Woody Show, 6 a.m. All the beans are being spilled. The what, when, where's, and how to get those tickets before they go on sale. 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

It's Alt 98.7, LA's alternative rock. I'm Alessandra. What are you doing this weekend? Monster Palooza is happening in Burbank through Sunday. You can find some collectibles there, Halloween stuff, see some monsters, of course, or maybe you're just waiting to see monsters at Not Scary Farm. Okay, I can help you there. I got a 4-pack of tickets for you right after Sublime. Be my caller 98. Good luck.

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0: I love the excitement. You got a 4-pack of tickets to Not Scary Farm. Who are the three people you tolerate the most that you're taking?
1: Oh, boy, ain't that a question. Let's see here. I got Kevin. Oh, he kind of made me mad lately. And then Erica, but she owes me some money. And then Matt, well, he's always shooting so many three-pointers in my game. I guess I'll go with those three stooges, though, you know.
0: Love it. 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Congrats. It's Alt 98.7.
1: Margaritas in a blood bag. Sounds like...

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1: 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Tuesday, we're announcing all the details for Alter Ego. You've heard about that. We'll tell you how you can win tickets, when tickets go on sale, who's going to be on the lineup and when it's happening and where it's happening. Alter Ego 2027. And then starting Monday and all next week, we're getting you qualified to go on a cruise with Bert Kreischer,
2: the machine.
1: You'll have a room with a balcony. A bunch of his comic friends are going to be there. So it's going to be fun. They're going to drink the boat dry, he said. Yeah. Your chance to get on board starting Monday here on The Woody Show. Anything you got for us between now and then, you can leave on the After Hours voicemail. That number is 877-44-WOODY. 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
11: Goya, 90 years of bringing sabor to the table. 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
12: Oh, hello. The average human attention span is around 8 seconds, so we're going to shut up now.

Dominic Fike. We were supposed to get his new album, How to Quit Smoking, yesterday morning, and then it was quietly postponed. October 30, that is the new date. I guess we'll wait. It's Alt 98.7, LA's alternative rock. I'm Alessandra, and the date to learn about Alter Ego 2027, much closer. This coming Tuesday, 6 a.m., The Woody Show will have all the details, including how to get your hands on those tickets before they go on sale. 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

honest, I was losing sleep about whether Jimmy Eat World was going to play the Hollywood Bowl November 7th. But the band updated us yesterday. Even though Jim had retina surgery, they will be playing it. It's Alt 98.7, LA's alternative rock. I'm Alessandra, and I'm going to play a song next that I've been just playing on a loop lately. It came out about a year ago, but for some reason, I'm just obsessed with it right now. You get to hear it after Nirvana.

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Incubus. I wonder when they're giving us that album they told us about and then took away and then told us about again. It's Alt 98.7, LA's alternative rock. Alessandra here, and if you're wondering when I'm giving you these four-pack of tickets to Nat's Scary Farm, you don't have to wonder much longer. I just need you to be caller 98 after Weezer to go to the longest-running Halloween theme park event in the world.

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0: 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I'm hooking you up with a 4-pack of tickets. You gotta go check out that new Dark Illusion Magic Show. 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Congratulations.
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1: 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Tuesday, we're announcing all the details for Alter Ego. 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We'll tell you how you can win tickets, when tickets go on sale, who's going to be on the lineup and when it's happening and where it's happening. Alter Ego 2027. 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We're getting you qualified to go on a cruise with Bert Kreischer,
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be getting a new record by The Killers sooner than we expect. They're technically in the naming process, according to what Brandon Flowers said on Jimmy Kimmel a couple weeks back. It's Alt 98.7, LA's alternative rock. I'm Alessandra, and before you know it, you're going to have the Alter Ego 2027 lineup. It's only 65 hours away, Tuesday, 6 a.m., The Woody Show, coming with all the goods, all the information. Become an Alt VIP right now. That's my tip to you, okay? It's Alt 98.7.

Jacob Knoll basically got a Renaissance painting tattooed on his back. It's one of the most insane things I've ever seen. You can go check out the progress on his Instagram page. It's Alt987 LA's Alternative Rock. I'm Alessandra, and you know what else is insane? That Tuesday, 6 a.m., The Woody Show already giving us all the details about Alter Ego 2026. The lineup, the what, when, where's, and how you can get your hands on those tickets before they even go on sale. Be sure to hang out with us. 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

It's Alessandra in for Nicole today on Alt 98.7, LA's alternative rock. I'm Alessandra, and you get 10 mazes, 5 scare zones, a bunch of glow-in-the-dark drinks, and even a dark illusion show curated by the Magic Castle at this year's Not Scary Farm. 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Be my caller 98 after Somber, who's playing the Kia Forum tonight, by the way. You are winning next. Good luck. It's Alt 98.7.

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0: 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I'm Alessandra. Who are you?
1: Norma.
0: So great to meet you. Thanks for listening on this Saturday. I'm hooking you up with a 4-pack of tickets to Not Scary Farm. Does that sound cool?
1: Oh, yes, of course. Oh, my God. Thank you.
0: Hell yeah. Who are you taking with you?
1: My two boys and my husband.
0: Love it. Enjoy the zombies and the glow-in-the-dark drinks. Congrats again.

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1: Next week, very busy week on the Woody Show. Tuesday, we're announcing all the details for Alter Ego. You've heard about that. We'll tell you how you can win tickets, when tickets go on sale, who's going to be on the lineup, and when it's happening, and where it's happening. Alter Ego 2027. And then starting Monday and all next week, we're getting you qualified to go on a cruise with Bert Kreischer,
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1: You'll have a room with a balcony. 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

pumpkin spice latte of the day is waiting somewhere out in the world. 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I'm Alessandra. Don't forget, Tuesday, 6 a.m., The Woody Show will be bringing you all the details about Alter Ego 2027. 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

0: Booker and Stryker on Alt 98.7. 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
0: While Booker and Stryker decide who gets to push the buttons to start the next song,
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0: All right, Booker and Stryker, it's Alts 98.7. Let's call this, it sounds like a great idea, but it's really a bad idea. So Amazon, I don't know if you noticed this, if you have Amazon Prime, right?
1: Of course.
0: Okay, so they, you know, deliver stuff the next day, whatever. Well, they have a new option for overnight delivery. Have you seen this?
2: Are you referring to when it arrives like between 2 and 5 in the morning?
0: It's like 4 and 8, I think, is okay. The actual window. I would like to go and tell everyone, do not click this option.
2: Why?
0: If you have dogs.
2: Oh.
0: Because let me tell you something. When a dog hears anything at your house at 4:03 a.m. like it was this morning, it wakes you in a way that you will not recover. You will not go back to sleep. Three dogs, roar, roar, roar, 5 just seconds from your face. Okay. You know what I mean? 5 inches from your face.
2: Is the Amazon delivery person at 4:03 a.m. ringing the bell or just walking up and hopefully innocuously super low-key and putting the package
0: 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They treat that box like a Frisbee. In my mind, they start from the curb and they Frisbee it to the front door. And it makes the loud clang.
2: No, I don't blame the Amazon.
0: The dog goes crazy.
2: I don't blame Amazon.
0: You don't?
2: Nope. I blame you
0: for having dogs. For 3 dogs.
2: Let that
0: moron.
2: When you're going to let that door open, let those dogs run on the 101. 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Maybe it's not great in real life.
0: I'm just saying that 4 to 8 a.m. window, not a good idea.
2: Stay away from that.
0: You can wait. 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
2: Giving Booker advice.
0: Thank you.
2: Just gave it to himself.
0: Thank you.
2: You're welcome.
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1: What's the biggest ripoff out there? Booker, I got one to start it off. The 4 p.m. check-in at hotels. Don't tell me about the room cleaning. That is the biggest ripoff out there.
0: Right.
1: There's no better feeling landing or driving to the city you're going to, and you're there at 12, and then, but you have to wait 4 hours?
0: Four hours, yeah.
1: What about you?
0: I second that, but I really hate tipping on pickup orders. Because
1: when you go to the restaurant,
0: I pick it up.
1: Right.
0: Right. Like, you didn't drive it to my house. There's no convenience taken out here. I didn't get any great service. I got my lazy ass into a car. I drove to your restaurant and picked up my plastic bag with my food in it. Why do I have to give you 10%?
1: Booker and Stryker, the biggest ripoff, being charged for ranch dressing when you pick up a pizza. That's like saying Taco Bell would charge you for the hot sauce.
0: Right.
1: 562. Booker and Stryker, the biggest ripoff. And I know Booker agrees with this, and so do I. Property taxes on property.
0: Oh, God.
1: I already own the property or am paying for it with my already taxed income. What the hell? 6 question marks, 3 exclamation points on the end of it. 323, Booker and Stryker, the biggest ripoff is beer at a sporting event. Mm. Are you telling me $25 for a 24-ounce can? Come on. That's
0: hello,
1: from Eric.
0: Hello, Dodger Stadium. We're talking to you.
1: This is from Lisa on the 626. What's up, guys? Jack in the Box charging for extra lettuce and their tacos make zero sense to me. Biggest ripoff from Ernie and Chino Hills. Valentine's Day is the biggest ripoff.
0: Amen.
2: What's up, Booker Stryker? This is Tony calling from Fullerton.
0: What's a big ripoff, Tony?
2: Oh, dude, it's got to be the resort fees in Vegas, man. What the hell is that all about? You're already paying for the room. Why do you have to pay extra?
1: And let me take it a step further. There are horrible hotels all in the United States at a resort fee. They're not even resorts. The hotel stinks.
0: Right. Yeah. Some dump super 8 hotel where Tom leaves the light on or whatever that whatever he says, Tom Modell. Yeah, I don't need to pay a resort fee for that.
2: Yeah, so we're all in agreement. That's got to go.
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1: We're just a couple weeks away from Halloween, Not Scary Farm in full effect, and you just won four passes.
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0: We got these four packs all weekend long. 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
1: Next week, very busy week on the Woody Show. Tuesday, we're announcing all the details for Alter Ego. You've heard about that. We'll tell you how you can win tickets, when tickets go on sale, who's going to be on the lineup, and when it's happening, and where it's happening. Alter Ego 2027. And it's starting Monday and all next week. We're getting you qualified to go on a cruise with Bert Kreischer, the machine.
2: Yeah.
1: You'll have a room with a balcony. A bunch of his comic friends are going to be there. So it's going to be fun. They're going to drink the boat dry, he said.
2: Yeah.
1: 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Anything you got for us between now and then, you can leave on the After Hours voicemail. 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
1: What's your number one fun fact about yourself? 22987 is the text line. You can call Booker and Stryker, because I have one straight away. I was born at the Church of Scientology building. Mm-hmm. It wasn't the Church of Scientology at the time, but it is now. Mm-hmm. So when you go on my birth certificate and look up that address, it's that blue building in Hollywood. It's born right there.
0: That's
1: so that,
0: pretty cool.
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0: Booker and Stryker on Alt 98.7. 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

0: All right, Booker, Stryker, it is Alt 98.7. I keep giving Stryker couple recommendations for shows. Like if you're coupled up, a good show that you and your significant other would like.
1: Okay.
0: And so far, you've taken me up on zero of my recommendations.
1: You've never seen the movie Jaws. You don't like Goonies. All recommendations I appreciate, but I'm only like 15% serious about them. If the text line were to back you up and say, Stryker, listen to the Bookman on this one. It's actually a good show.
0: Okay.
1: Then I would do it. Like you've never even heard of the movie Good Burger.
0: What's so, that?
1: Right, exactly.
0: I love burgers.
1: So give me a recommendation.
0: Is it a burger
1: serious
0: show?
1: No, it's not enough. No. Good Burger, never mind.
0: So this show, it's called His and Hers. Okay.
1: John Bernthal?
0: That is his name. How did you know that?
1: I like him very much. He was in Baby Driver and The Wolf of Wall Street.
0: See,
1: I just like
0: him. It's so funny. Like that guy, he's so good and he's in everything. And I had to look up his name. And then I saw his name. I was like, well, I wouldn't even have guessed it. Yeah, I didn't know he was.
1: But, shout out John Bernthal.
0: But man, great actor. And like Stryker says, he's in a lot of great things and you always notice him, but you never know his name. But that's his name. And it's a small town drama, and there's some murders. And it really just follows these murders in a whodunit kind of way. And I do believe it's the number one show on Netflix. So I go to the text line, because you set it up perfectly. Do you guys agree or disagree that I'm giving Stryker, you know, the guy that loves Jaws and Good Burger and whatever the hell else crap he
1: said. Goonies.
0: Goonies.
1: And Lost. His and Hers, definitely worth the watch, Stryker. You should do it.
0: All right, okay. There's one. DJ Regulate, by the way, he saw it, loved it.
1: He doesn't know what's going on. both of you guys.
0: You hearing this, Regulate?
1: 562, yes, His and Hers is so good, and I love Goonies.
0: All right. I tried to get him on the show, All Her Fault. You didn't watch that either.
1: No, I didn't watch that. Guys, that show is awesome that Booker is talking about. The ending will shock you, no spoiler. Okay, all right. Pretty good. The texts are starting to come in. We're on a big delay.
0: I hope you watch it and it's great. And you have to come in here and
1: All
0: go.
1: Right. I'll start it tonight. I'm going to start it tonight.
0: And maybe I'll watch Goonies.
1: Right after I stream Mad Men Season 4, Episode 3.
2: Yeah. I don't think so.

0: If you think Halloween is not scary, guess what? You just bought the farm.
1: 98th caller now, 800

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1: 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Alter Ego 2027. 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
2: the machine.
1: You'll have a room with a balcony. 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They're going to drink the boat dry, he said. Your chance to get on board starting Monday here on The Woody Show. Anything you got for us between now and then, you can leave on the After Hours voicemail. 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